0: She has swelling in her legs. It feels weird.
1: Robert?

0: really.
1: Go ahead.
0: I'm sending a trip your way.
1: Okay. Three ten. Get my trip number, please.
0: Trip number T's and Tom 260-140089. 140089. Any Southside cars take a break for a fight? 6920 Southwest 9th of us. Any Southside cars take a break for a fight, 6920 Southwest 9th of us.
2: Firefighter, you can borrow me too.
0: Copy, 346. I'll borrow you south, 6920 Southwest 9th on this fight. Got a caller saying a group of 10 people fighting outside, someone associated with a YSUV and a motorcycle involved. Heavy set white male is an aggressor. 17 is going to be a Zoe in apartment 7 here.
1: Okay.
0: Three thirty.
1: You let medics know she decided to transport herself. Her mom's going to take her. I just let them know, see if it's going to come out or not, but basically been disregarded.
0: Copy that. I'll let him know.
1: 361. Picked up one female south, starting in 77. Any others?
0: Negative, not this time. I'll shake her out.
1: Copy.
0: Three thirty. You disregard.
1: Yes.
0: Actually, 330.
1: Yep.
0: Next, they're advising that there's some flooding on 63rd, just her 43.
1: Copy. They want us to disregard.

0: returning.
1: Three thirty.
0: And 331.
1: Good.
0: I'm gonna show you both on the fight, 6920 Southwest 9th Street. A group of 10 people fighting out here with a heavy set white male as an aggressor. We got 346 en route as well. Do you want me to keep them going too?
1: Yeah, we're ways off. Lady with the footage, is she a victim or just a bystander?
0: Just a bystander at this point, as far as we're aware.
1: Copy that.

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1: Go ahead.
0: So I'm not sure you're aware of the new trip notes that just happened.
1: Copy.

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1: 342. 342. And pulling up to that mental might be, I'll advise for now.
0: Copy, don't waste our roll crisis at all.
1: Negative for now.
0: Copy that.
1: $5374. Hi, advice. Is there anything else holding in the lobby?
0: Not that I'm aware of at this time.
1: Copy, thank you.
0: $312.
2: Hello?
0: Starting this wires trip, 39th and Uni. On 39th, got low-hanging wires. They're not sure what type they are. No, you're starting.
2: Copy.

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1: 308, is that related to your trip?
0: Possibly. MLK in Franklin. Southbound Lewis. I'll be with Paul Queen Young, 997.
1: Copy, Paul Queen Young, 997, 308 traffic, MLK in Franklin.
0: No. 310. If I complete, I'll have their lane until they advise.

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0: Really?
1: Really?
0: It was not working. Wet was not our guy. Do you guys know where this trailer park is? We're having a hard time figuring out what that location is.
1: Copy, stand by. We'll line up for you.

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1: Hey, I see 346 is closed. 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I spoke to the 1017 already.
0: Copy, 346.
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0: through it.
1: More direct. Probably not going to go all the way down there and meet west side, but you can notify south side and see if they want to perform. But does the caller want to meet still?
0: Yeah, we do have someone to meet, Marcus. Looks like at the original address.
2: Copy. We'll try to give him a call to make contact.
0: Give it a
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1: Copy that. Thank you.

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0: Case Mega, and then I'll take the Vandal from 32.
1: Copy that.

0: 312.
1: Wire is decently low. 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But I'm feeling a little bit of econ now. Interesting, I would come down and pull this down. So, but other than that, roadway's clear.
0: Copy that.

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1: And 331.
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1: I'm going to send you both a trip.
0: Copy for both.

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1: 342.
0: I added multiple trip notes with information of the caller. Show me UTL 10-8.
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0: 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I'm sharing a stalled East 26 in Des Moines Street, being sharing in a red GMC train.
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1: Go ahead, sir.
0: Hey, I got a sound at the station. It's going to be a wall in pits.
1: Copy that.

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0: 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There's someone else out here.
1: I believe they're going to be close to Merle Hay for the other vehicles.

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0: Griffin County, ending is 85. Does anybody else need our services?
1: Out the sign, I'll stay back in.
0: Copy. Thank you, sir.
1: No problem.
2: 301.
1: 301.
2: I'm not sure if it's the same one, but OBM Railway just south of Douglas. Can we get city yards out here? Put barricades up north and southbound traffic on Railhead.
1: Copy.

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0: Hey, I'm showing the domestic. 926 Oak Ridge, Unit 6, Building 301 in Jessica. Saying someone's refusing to leave. Very uncooperative.
1: Copy. 301.
0: 301.
1: Do we have any other west side cars available?
0: 303.
1: Directing that.
0: Got it.
1: 301, just have a block southbound traffic in Merlin and Douglas.
0: 303, direct.
1: Direct.

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1: 303.
0: Directing route.
1: Got it.
0: 301, just have a block.
2: Southbound traffic in Rohan Douglas.
1: 303 direct.
0: Correct.

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1: Okay.

0: Mountain, southwest 16th and McKinley above. 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
1: Anybody borrow?
0: There's a 342.
2: 42 direct.
0: Copy, thank you.

0: 321.
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0: Let me check out the stall of East 33rd Court in Dean. Grand Paul out here. Looks like there's another one in the area as well, but I know that's occupied.

0: All right, could you attach Paul William Frank 048? It's going to be in the middle of the intersection with water up to the doors.
1: Copy. Is it occupied at all?
0: Yes, by two, it looks like.
1: Copy.
0: There's also a GMC, looks like, SUV, John Ocean Charles 848, that's flooded, or stuck in the intersection as well.
1: Copy.
2: Retail, retail, we can take a suspicious person.
1: Copy, I'll see you.

0: 328. The street's going to be flooded here. I'm blocking off around, I'm blocking off just north of Des Moines and East 26, but I think the whole 2500 block is flooded of Des Moines Street.
1: Copy. Do you want any barricades out there?
0: Yes, please. Let me take a look to see how many we'll need, but we'll need a lot, most likely.
1: Copy that.

0: 320.
1: Good.
0: We're going to get around 6 barricades started. You want to advise we need more?
1: Yeah, that works for now.
0: Yeah.
1: Go ahead.
0: And 502 David for your info.
2: 502.
0: 324, 2945 East University, equipped to reverse speed with a weapon. Meet with Trista. Says there's a female who's trying to smash her car with a metal pole. Being very uncooperative on the phone. Yelling and screaming. Someone's trying to get in the car. It's going to be a black trailblazer. Still working on further.
1: Copy.
0: Sorry. 324, problem half is a white female, black shirt, black pants.
1: Yeah.

0: 321.
1: 321.
0: I don't know, this is put on that, just be with a weapon. I'll be stopping there first.
1: Copy that. Bring on.

0: 321.
1: Yeah, one person leaving standby.
0: Got it.
1: It's gonna be Queen Henry Robert 912. They stopped.
0: Copy, you still have to clear trip rather than make it to the street.
1: Just have a quick trip.
0: Copy that.

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0: I advise them back in.
1: Copy.
2: A21, the other half of this fight, taking off in a red SUV.
1: Copy, do you have a direction of travel?
2: Yeah, they're probably going to be going east on Uni.
1: Copy.

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1: Go ahead.
0: I'm sharing on this dispute at the COC, 1914 Carpenter, you know, security problem half with a white male, black shirt, black shorts, with walker, back now, using his walker to hit the walls.
1: Copy.

0: 310.
1: 320. Hello. It's a 2600 block and a 2500 block of Des Moines is flooded. So we'll need enough barricades to block those intersections from block Lyon and East 26 down to Grand, and then East 25th to East 27th.
0: Copy.
1: Three 10, where are you calling?
0: Yes, 310 and 312. Both cars, 2400 Hickman, gonna be an intox person, states that her son here, black male, 27-year-old, about 6'9", and intox and causing problems.
1: Coming.

0: 328, if there's another car that can help me block off at least another intersection, cars keep driving through here and disregarding my lights and everything.
1: Copy, 322.
2: Correct, sir. And also for 321, ETL on that car from 29th all the way down Hubble to Union.

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1: We have not.
0: Copy, I'm bouncing back for a priority domestic flight. 2917 Grand Avenue. 2917 Grand Avenue on the second floor. Caller's in another apartment. Here's a bunch of yelling and screaming from the second floor and door slamming. Hear a female yelling for someone to stop.
1: Copy that, en route.

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0: They did not want any charges, so advised, and then I'll go back to the smaller than the 28.
1: Copy, I'll show you on it.

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1: Copy that.

0: any central car that could break for a silent commercial 111 Locust device. Copy. Any car to back up 344 on a silent commercial 111 Locust at the federal courthouse device.
1: 342, I had multiple trip notes. It checks okay. No trees in the road or no power lines are affected. Show me on it.
0: Copy. Both cars, 111 Locust at the federal courthouse. Going to be a drop of Zone 7 main entry north door. Looks like there's a marshal on duty, but hasn't gotten back to what's going on.
1: Yeah.
2: We're transporting a male to 1420 Fenn to South Thompson for the night.

0: 310, GP.
1: 310.
0: ETL, and then we can head to the dispute.
1: Copy, Cheyenne.
0: Go ahead.
1: Shannon, the sus person, 3301 East Euclid at the tobacco outlet. So there's a male by the dumpster, says trash bags all over him, and he's yelling at himself.
0: Got it.

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0: This guy left before we got here, so we're just going to check the area, see if we can't find him.

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0: You came through the barricades. The road is cleared up now. Everything drained. And I was able to push out one of the cars from the middle of the intersection. The other one's legally parked on the side of the road, so they're going to handle that with their own tow. What do you think?
1: Good.
2: 312. 312. I'm UTL, Westmont University. I'm checking my partner.
1: Copy, 310.
3: UTL as well, 10-8.
1: Copy that.
4: So there are actually two vehicles stuck here. It's a Town and Country and a Hyundai Sonata. Both of them have tows coming, so you just clear check okay for a time here.
1: Copy that.
0: 346 DP.
1: 346.
0: Cut the mail off and everyone's gone their separate ways for the night. We'll be advised and in service.
1: Copy that.

0: 3.8.
1: Good.
0: Thought of something more pressing. 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
0: Yep.

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1: Go ahead, sir.
0: Both cars got a dispute over trespass. 1,000 East University at the Quick Trip. Unit staff having issues with four people refusing to leave the property. No weapon seen. Currently outside the building.
1: Copy. East 30th and Uni.
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0: 346. Gonna be a trespass, 300 West MLK. Human security, problems with someone in Grace, Dan, that's in talks and causing some issues with security about the parking.
1: Copy.
2: MC3.
0: MC3.
2: Can you show me out on the mule, please?
0: Copy that, we'll do.

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0: I'm going to stay on the stray for now. I have patrols out of service for the night. Hubble and East Douglas. Got a medium-sized dog near the road.
1: Copy that.
2: Three forty-two. You ever stick four available?
0: I do, I'll show you out.
2: Thank you.

0: 3:30. Both cars are domestic. 6906 Southwest 14th Street, meeting with Kim. Having issues with her parents and no 18-year-old white male, no clothing, no weapons. Refusing to leave, a lot of yelling and screaming. Say he's trying to fight people, but nothing physical at this time.
1: Any marked parked cars, has a patrol car that's marked. We'll need them for patrol. They can bring it in and trade it for a shell car.
0: Copy. Any marked patrol car, and bring your car to the station, swap out the shell car. Let them need it for first watch.

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0: 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We'll be advised and in service.
1: Copy. Thank you.

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1: 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I didn't catch it.
0: It's for the parked cars. Any of the parked cars can switch out for a shell car.
1: Hey, this is driving a car that's been deadlined. West and Ted both have take-home cars. One half of the East has a shell car already, and the other half of the East is using the midnight car that are signed.
0: Copy that. 503 Baker.
2: I copy. Thank you.

0: 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Can you have me on the stall that, he's calling for 2,000 blocks, okay?
1: Copy.

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0: 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I'm sitting your way.
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1: Copy. 303.
0: Directing up.

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1: Case number 22019-22019.
0: Thank you.
1: You're welcome.

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0: I'm a civilian assisting medics at the 3750 Grand Avenue, Unit 801. Got CPR in progress right now.
1: Copy.
0: 310
1: on post, put me on it.
0: Copy, 310 straight on it, too. Hey, Southside Carling Bray for wires down, 4909 Southwest 16th, advice. Any Southside.
1: 336.
0: 336.
1: We can check that.
0: Copy. 4909 Southwest 16th Street. Got some wires down. Looks like there's trees in the way as well. Mid-Am did come out once and left apparently. Contacted them again.

0: 310.
1: Hey, I'm full quarter. Someone come up and we gotta use a key fob and use an elevator.
2: Hey,
1: Roger,
2: can you hear me?
1: Yeah, I'm here.
0: Copy. Can you 10-9 that? We got a little background. Was that you need fire to lay in?
1: We're going to use the elevator to find the stairs, but we got a resident.
0: Copy that.

0: Really?
1: Really?
0: We're still confirming warrants, but you can go ahead and pull the wagon this way. We'll meet him at River Place.
1: Looks like wagon's out of service for the time being.
0: Never mind.
2: MC3 back in service.
1: Copy, MC3.
3: $500, they can self-transport if they need to.
1: Copy that, 308 direct.

0: 334 DP. 334. Problem half is gone, we'll be left. We advise 10-8.
1: Copy.

0: 325.
1: And 328. Hello? Sergeant Park, 3500 East Douglas on a domestic. Caller said there's a white Dodge sedan in the parking lot with a white female and a heavier set white male having some kind of domestic. Female not wanting to get into the vehicle. Couldn't get a clothing description.
0: Copy, man. Copy.
1: 5032.
0: Yeah, East Park, we can take that.
1: Copy, I'll show you on. 325 and 328, I'll show you back in.
0: Copy, thank you. Copy, thanks.
2: Really?
1: 308.
2: We're headed to jail.
1: Copy that, stay in route.
0: 334. 334. You think that's the first thing in your eyes?
1: Copy, thank you. I'll show you.

0: 325.
1: And 328. Domestic, 1315 East 27th Street. Pulled in by someone next door. Can hear a lot of yelling, screaming to the male and female here.
2: Okay.
0: Copy that.

0: 325. And 328.
1: Good.
0: Looks like we got another call. We're not sure if it's the 1312 East 27th Court, but just the 1300 block of East 27th Court.
1: Copy, just right around the corner.

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Park to the caller, both have left prior to my arrival, be in service.

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1: 310.
0: Medics are going to be transporting, so we'll be back in assistance. Put us out of service at the station, please. Yeah.

0: 328.
1: Sounds like the problem's going to be at 1308.
0: Copy, 355.
1: He's directed.

0: 325.
1: Good.
0: Looks like we got another call saying problem house is going to be in the back alley. So see pepper spray at a 99 subject who showed up here causing issues.
1: Copy. They're going to be the alley. Is that west of the address?
0: Copy. That's correct.

0: working on a description right now for you. But we got a name of a Jeremiah Burris.
1: If you were driving over there.
0: Copy. 25-year-old white male, green hoodie, lighter colored joggers, has a backpack.
2: Copy.
1: 500, David.
0: 500, David.
1: I missed the first part of the transmission, but we've dealt with him previously on domestics. Known to resist and flee from officers.
0: Copy, 325, 328, direct.
1: Direct. Direct.

0: 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Sounds like it was more south, west of here that he was running last seen.
1: Copy, 325 direct.
2: Right in LA.

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0: Hey, I'm going to share on this half dispute over the time, 6700 Southwest 9th, in 23, me and Kira here, 17-year-old female, she'll be waiting by the doors.
1: Okay.

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0: Both cars are mental. 4506 South Union Street, meeting here with Greg. Request an MC out here, having some mental health issues.
2: Copy.

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1: Good.
0: And MC8.
2: Yeah.
0: Hey, it looks like we got another call. We're starting medics. He's saying he's having some breathing problems now.
1: Copy.
2: Copy.

0: any Southside car that can break for an accident unknown. Highway 28 in our post, but... Any car that could brake for an accident unknown. Highway 28 in our post device.
1: 130 is giving us. I'm getting logged in here.

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0: Hey, just 343, managing a stage. We've gotten a couple calls from Sun, a little unstable.
1: Kevin, is he calling 911?
0: Yeah, he is.
1: Okay, we'll take care of it.

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1: 126.
0: And 128.
1: 128.
0: Yeah, I got domestic over the time. 2323 East 39th Corps, name is Marcella here, was arguing with a male in the background, was saying she wanted to leave.
1: Got it. Got it.

0: Any central car like a brake and assist 141 on a welfare check. 1002 East 9th Street, advise.
1: 146, I'm getting logged in. I can go.
0: Copy, 141.
2: 141.
0: Both cars are welfare. 1002 East 9th Street. Just a little south of here. Can hear a female in distress. Sounds like it might be 4 or 5 blocks. Sounds like she's saying something about being assaulted as well.
1: Copy.

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1: 346.
0: He show us at 225 at the East Center on the walkway in custody.
1: Copy.

0: any set guard that could break and assist 121 on the unknown problem. 25-21 Grandview advice. Guard backup 121 on unknown problem, 25-21 Grandview advice.
1: 105, I can go.
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1: Go ahead.
0: Post cars on unknown problem, medics are also en route. 25-21 Grandview. Caller said a male slipped out of his car and now he's not awake, not conscious, but breathing. Possibly intox.
1: Okay. Copy.
0: Central cars, next route to 516 East Broad Street on the sick person, Elvis, 2135.

0: Hey, Central Carlos Cabrera, this is 143 on a fight, 3rd and Park, advice. Andy Carter back up 143 on a fight, 3rd and Park, advice.
1: 141. Any other calls coming on this?
0: Negative, just the one.
1: Copy, I'm not hearing anything I can help out.
0: Copy, 143.
2: Good.
0: Those cars are fight, 3rd and Park. Got a call about a group of 6 people fighting outside the Jethro's here. No weapon seen.
2: Okay.
0: Copy, thank you. I'll see you on it. 128.
3: Sorry about that. Can you give our 17 a call and we'll be coming to the door here?
0: All good. We'll give him a call.

0: MC8?
1: I'm transporting one cooperative to COC from starting rails 46.
0: Copy that. One 26 and 128, they canceled. I'll show you both back in.
2: Copy, thanks.
0: You're welcome.
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0: 146.
3: I'll take the DPQ and 5.
0: Copy that.

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1: 136.
0: I'll be around at Blue Zero at the juvenile female. Certain miles would be 93.1.
1: Copy.
2: Three twenty-five.
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2: Yeah, go on 4.

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1: 346.
0: They're 151 tonight.
1: Yeah, we need the union, that way.
0: Yeah, we can meet him at the station.
1: Copy, 161.
0: Hey,
1: we're going to have one to go at the station.
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2: One forty-six. The code given is not working. Can the caller come up and please?
1: Yeah, we'll give him a call.

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0: 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They left and turned the music off.
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0: The Penn and East University with Iowa plate, John X-Ray King, 973. I'm not going to solid last.
1: Copy, 128 traffic, East 13th University, pull left.
0: Hey guys, take the domestic every.
1: Yeah, I'll see you.
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0: Both cars just be retrespassed. 1404 Des Moines Street at the McDonald's. 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
0: 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Westside cars, next round to 1213 23rd Street on sick person, they'll advise 2201.

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1: Go ahead.
0: Yeah, I'll be at 2nd Avenue in the I-235 westbound on ramp with NOR extra Union 240.
1: Copy. 112 traffic, 2nd Ave and I-235 on ramp. Pull west.

0: 130.
1: You can go ahead and cancel Crow Pro for now. Sorry about that.
0: All good. Yeah, canceled.

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1: Hey, we got another call from a trooper saying the male walked over to the Casey's and is making a scene over there now.
0: Copy.
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2: 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It's going to be occupied 3 times, 4 buzz.
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0: 134.
1: Did you have the 17 last standing for us to see if we have a code together, please?
0: I'll give him a call.
1: We're in that one.
0: Go ahead.
1: Evelyn Davis, 1042.
0: Copy.
1: Thank you.
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0: 96 Bell's moving along again. Advise to me.
1: All right, both units, 2811 East 36th, 2811 East 36th Street. Supposed to be a silver Buick, occupied, suspicious.
0: Yep. Sorry.

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0: 102nd Avenue, 102nd Avenue, number 108. Suspicious black female, unknown on clothing. She's banging on the doors and windows of the apartment. It's been here, been going on for an hour.
1: Copy.
0: Stand by 141.
2: 141.
0: Both units, 1046 19th Street, be under dispute. You're meeting with Alyssa. Apparently this is a sobering house and someone has showed up intoxicated.
1: Copy.
0: 105.
2: Go ahead.
0: 1229 15th Place, abandoned blue Mini Cooper. It's been here for 3 weeks.
2: Great.
3: 178. I'm sorry. 187.
0: 187.
3: Timber Wagon Mill.
0: I need you in the 700 block of East 14th.
2: Copy.

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0: Just about a couple cars with a warning. Will be 10-8.
1: Copy. Go ahead.
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0: 161.
1: Is the next stop we're going to, is that going to be a male or a female?
0: I believe they said male.
1: Copy. We have a pretty intoxicated and aggravated male. We're pretty close to PCJ. We're just going to go drop him off, and then we can have a head over there after.
0: 187 direct.
1: Yeah, we'll just drop him off first.
0: Okay, 161, you can disregard that other one then.
1: Copy.

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0: Added a trip note. Everything out here is okay. If you get any other calls on it, things are clear to advise. Be tight.
1: 2221.
0: Six traffic.
1: 106.
0: He's a 16th and 4th with a black Durango. I have a Nora William Tom. Excuse me, Nora Young Tom, William Nora George. NYTWNG. Oh no, not gonna solve this.
1: 16th and 4th traffic stop.

0: 126.
1: Go ahead.
0: Hello, what do you
1: mean? It's a crime alert.
0: Copy. Are you chilling? Anything going on here? We're 10-8.
1: Copy.
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1: 128.
2: I'll be at East 33rd and Easton with Idle Fleet, King Sam, 933. I don't know if Vince all of us.
1: Yeah, I'm sorry, East 33rd, what was your cross street?
2: East 33rd and Easton.
1: Copy.
3: 22-23.

0: 70 Central Cars that can break their suicide threat. 701 East Fifth Street, advise.
1: One forty three DP.
0: And MC8. 12 cars, make the suicide threat. 701 East 5th Street. 701 East 5th Street, unit number 3. We're checking on Nick Ede. He is here by himself and told a caller that he's going to kill himself. He does have access to firearms. The outside door should be locked, and we're trying to find an access code. And 43, there is a phone number for maintenance in the trip if we do need to call to see if we can get in.
1: Copy.
0: 343, we're actually just going to practically give him a call and see if he's on site or if he's got a drive time. Just in case we can't get in, we kind of have an ETA.
2: I got him. Will you put me on 106 with this traffic stop?
0: Okay.
2: One twenty-one. Assisted by 105 and the wagon with an arrest. W10A.
0: Okay.
1: Z-186. We'll be at 19th and Atkins with Mississippi plate Frank Young 44374. Frank Young 44374.
0: 186 as traffic, 19th and Atkins at 2227.
2: Can I get medics here for a heavily intoxicated female?
0: Coming.

0: 143. Maintenance will be on their way shortly to get you in.
1: Okay, thank you.
0: You're welcome. 133.
2: Good.
0: I'm going to have you make this accident with unknown injuries, Highway 28 and Omni Post Road. Highway 28 and Omni Post Road, just north of the bypass there. Some sort of car in the ditch on the west side of the road.
2: Copy.
3: 130.
0: Oh, 130.
3: That's going to be the same thing I was on earlier. She's waiting for roadside assistance and they want Proto, so if she's okay, she's going to be there for a while, though. But no need to send a cop out.
0: Copy, 133.
2: Direct,
0: thank you.

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1: I'm good. I got 26-25 with me.
0: Copy. 143. Let us know if you can't get in. Sounds like maintenance is on their way. ETA 10 minutes.
2: Copy.
0: Your welfare.
2: Okay, thanks.
0: Copy.

0: 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Okay, Central Priority.
1: Yeah.

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1: 128.
0: That's just by 2625, 1 in issue, thanks.
1: Kelly.

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1: You should be on 6 this traffic stop.
0: That week.

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1: 146.
2: Coming. 133 DP. 133. Code equipment, 10-8.
1: Coming.

0: 141.
1: 141.
0: I'll go back to that address and meet with Brig.
1: So

0: 143 DB.
1: 143.
0: We advise and we'll take a look at that reckless.
1: Got it.
2: 161. Our prisoner from Officer Harrell got rejected. We'll be en route to Broadlands.
1: Copy. 121.
3: 100.
1: Want me to show you not that way as well?
3: Yes, please.
1: Copy.
4: Yeah, 30th in Urbandale with Ocean Sam Sam 785.
1: 181 has traffic, 30th in Urbandale, 2245.
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1: 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Mm-hmm. 502 Laker.

0: 23.
1: Maybe case number in the wagon for Mel.
2: Now,
0: case number is going to be 22024 22024. And 161 is not to Bob to cut off or reject prison argument or not afterwards.
1: One forty-six. I'll be grant you park without plate to Paul Robert Henry, 474 out of my.
0: My apologies, I'll show you up.
3: One sixty-one.
0: When you're finishing broad lines, 185 has one to go at 2000 block at Cottage Grove Avenue.
3: Copy. Is it going to be a male or a female?
0: It's going to be a male.
3: We are going to have to decon the male compartment.
0: Copy. Is he 185? He's at cars, but taking a report of a possible WI, I-235 westbound at East Euclid. White vehicle SUV swerving all over the roadway, again going westbound on I-235. And broadcast 22.1.

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1: I'm 1042. Have a good night.
0: Scotty. Says the car is fire rescue route to the 2000 block at King Avenue on a fire alarm. No advise at 2252.

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0: That's okay, I'll hear 10-8.
1: Copy.
2: Uh-huh. 502 Baker.
1: 502 Baker.
2: I'm going to transport a couple of these folks to their home from this 1046 vehicle. It's 3630 East 8th Street.
1: Copy.
3: 1046.
1: 146.
3: Is the caller still here?
1: Unknown, we'll call him back.
3: Robbie, let her know that I'm not finding it, so if she wants to come down here and look as well, probably be good, and I'll take the sound.
1: Copy.
0: 133.
1: 133.
0: I'll take one of those, Publix.
1: Copy.

0: 146.
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0: I just put two and two together. That chick lost her wallet, and I'm gonna go find this wallet at the station. So, what's that female's name that lost her wallet?
1: We're talking to the front desk now, and it doesn't look like it's gonna be the same one, we don't think.
0: Okay, perfect.

0: What's that, Carter's Flyer, rescue en route to the 43 on the block on 54th Street on abdominal pain, no bias at 2257. 126, you're welfare.
1: 126, I'm good. Assisted by 120, citation attending.
0: Copy.

0: Sorry, Adam. You can show me on the RVM ID.
1: Show me. Do you want another?
2: I got this, no.
1: Can we?

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1: 184.
0: Good. Show us out at Union Park with Queen Robert William 288.
1: Coming.
0: That's a retire ride by two.
1: Coming.

0: 181.
1: Take your case number, please.
0: Yes, number 22025-22025.
1: Copy. And we've got a male and female in custody. And we'll take the wagon on your phone.
0: Copy. And they're over at Brahman's. Deconning after the last one.
1: One sixty-one. Did they have a male and a female, or just a male?
0: Sounds like they got both.
1: Copy. Yeah, I'll have to wait.
0: Copy. 181 indirect.
1: Go ahead.
0: 161 has to be gone from their last male prisoner, so you'll have to wait just a little bit.
1: Copy. It's still gonna take us some time. Thank you.

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0: Have a trip notes, and I'll take that other public.
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2: I only dropped the dad and two kids off at home. The mother is still there with the car, and the car is still in the middle of the road, so they're waiting to figure out how to get the tow truck there. It's out of the roadway enough that it's not going to cause a problem today.
1: Coming.

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1: On 12.
0: Okay, Atkins. Queen K 148. Looks like one out of us.
1: 112, can you give me the plate one more time?
0: Yeah, I'll be Queen King 148.
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1: Good.
0: Okay, I was making an unknown language, unknown problem with a language barrier. It's going to be a phase two location, pinpointing to 1807 12th Street. It's only a 911 only phone, someone speaking different language, sounds like a female, possibly some children.
1: Copy.
0: 184, Wolfram.
2: One eighty.
1: Gonna be just to the north of MLK and Payne Road with a black Honda, no plates, on an arc control bus.
0: 180 MLK and what was the cross street?
1: Just to the north of Payne. It's 2910 MLK.
0: Got me, 2910 MLK, 180 S traffic.
3: 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It's Queen Henry Victor 291. Queen Henry Victor 291. We're pulling into 3116. Pleasant View.
0: Kelly.
3: Southeast 8th.
0: Kelly. Z186 has traffic 3118 Southeast 8th.
1: Adam, I think it's going to be an accident. 13th and Jefferson is where I'm at.
0: Copy.

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1: We'll take one more, not 33.
0: All right, drive another car near Southeast 8th and East Pleasant View Drive. Can I assist, not 33?
2: 185, make up.
0: Coming. Z-184.
1: Right.
0: Checking your welfare.
1: We're good.
0: Coming.
1: 5-Adam, step with my partner.
0: 104-Adam, 105-Adam, requesting to step it up. 105-Adam, we know the traffic. 104-Adam, we're going to hold traffic for 105-Adam, 13th and Jefferson.
1: Hi, Adam.
3: Oh,
0: hello, man. All right, 105-Adam, possibly 5-1. I'm going to continue hold traffic, 13th and Jefferson.

0: units responding to 13th and Jefferson. I've got the TM report. It looks like maybe he's on the ground.
1: 5-1 Baker.
2: Yep, I'll be right.
1: Copy. 105 Adam Warfare.
3: I got him pinned. Just throw him another car. Once I get here, I just need to help handcuff him.
1: Copy that. 105 Adam has him pinned. First call on scene advised, and he'll need assistance getting detained. I'm going to continue all traffic. 104 should be there shortly.
2: Where's he at?
1: It looks like he's 13th and Jefferson. Actually, per his radio, it's going to be 13th and Washington. 13th and Washington.
0: He's in front of the black car.
1: Copy.

0: 86, we're also fighting, huh? Stand by, they got a monograph.
1: Z-186 is also fighting with one. They currently have him on the ground. It's going to be Southeast 8th in Pleasant View. Again, we're going to hold traffic for this one as well.
0: Okay, for Washington.

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0: 133. Good. They're good to go, but I have to leave by 8 a.m.
1: Thank you.
0: You're welcome. Z86, your welfare.
2: 410-2. He's in custody.
0: Copy. One in custody.
2: 184. Issued non-mover will be 10-8.
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3: 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Start, medics. 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
1: 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I think this is going to be completely unrelated to the call. Do you still have an open line with that phone number?
0: Yeah, it's 911 only phone, and we do not.
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1: We're taking both our prisoners to EMAC. You're with the lighting up.
0: Alright, 161.
1: 161, we're great.

0: You want 80 over, sir?
1: 180 over, fine.
0: Okay.
2: One oh four. What was that rapid SOS address we got from this phone?
0: There was no rapid SOS because it was 911 only, so this is just a phase 2 location.
2: We're on the same block, or is it a block north?
0: Block north has been pointing right around 13th and Jefferson.
2: Okay, thank you.
0: You're welcome.

0: 130. I'm out here in Southeast Dave in Pleasant View. You can go ahead and get Crow started for SUV with keys. And if Charlie and Rad don't have a case, you want to give them one?
1: All right, we'll get them started. And we don't have a case yet. I'll give them one. It's going to be 22,027. 220274Z186.
0: Yep, thanks.
1: 126. Stand by. 128.
0: Good.
1: Well, Charles, I sent you a assist strip if you want to read through it.
0: Copy.
1: 112.
0: 112. I'm going to sign 105 Adam, if he's over.
1: You bet. 105 Adams, case number 22,028, 22028.

0: five of them. You can start Krill for this city and see. I think it's going to have keys being in town.
1: Copy.
0: 173.
1: 173. If I can get logged on, I'll be heading to 186. Copy.

0: Hi, Rob. It sounds like somebody might be intervened this car. You can disregard growth now, sir.
1: Copy. Disregarding growth, huh?
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0: Show us out at Pioneer Park with California plate 8, young boy, young 422. Should come back on a Chevy Camaro.
1: Copy, Pioneer Park.
2: Sorry, Adam. 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
3: 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The wagon crew is aware, but myself, and I believe it was 105 that was helping us, or be self-transferring up to the jail.
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1: Sorry, just again, disregard Crow for now, and you can show me assist, I'll be back in.
0: Come in. Is there any West Psychos that can break for a suicide threat? 3220 is a 50 second straight.
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0: Copy, any other car that can assist 112? Copy. Both cars, it's going to be 3220, 52nd Street, checking on a Rose Daughtry Rude. Came in through a crisis line, sounds like she took some Clonopin, and they last heard from her around 11, no answer on callback. Advise all medics.
3: 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We're clear from county. 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
1: Copy. 92, I'll show you out that way.
0: Copy, en route. Just let me know when you get a case number.
1: Yeah, 22028. 22028.
0: Copy.

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1: 147, all good, thank you.
0: Copy. And Z-184, you're over. Z-184, Officer Allen or Sangite, welfare.
2: We did, thank you.
0: Copy. And Z-187, your welfare.
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1: Coming. Five one, Baker.
0: 5-1.
1: This main road, we have 8-1, just Kirk, at the time, west, and then west of Cargo.
0: I'm a few blocks off, I'll just take care of it.
1: Have it, thank you.
0: 128 DP.
1: 128.
0: Nobody came to the door. Pull your UTL if you want Warren County off. Thanks.
1: Go ahead.
2: 125 traffic.
1: 125.
2: Pablo and Easton, 14 Frank, 633, NKF, 633.
1: 125, that's traffic. Pablo and Easton, 2337.

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0: Did I catch the 161 was headed back to the station to decon?
1: That is correct.
0: Copy. I'm just going to drive this gentleman off the county myself.
1: Copy. 161.
2: 61.
1: 105 Adam's going to transport to PC himself, so the only one that might be waiting now is 186 down on Southeast 8th. But just let me know when you're done with decon.
2: Copy. We should be back at service in the next 5-10 minutes.
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1: 143.
0: Southeast 14th and Bell with Union X-ray 174. Looks like one will advise.
1: 143 X-ray, Southeast 14th and Bell at 2342. 125 Welfare.
2: Good for now. Thank you.
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0: I'm going to have you head over to the Greyhound Station, 1641 East Euclid. Caller staff, they state that they have a male here, possibly has dementia and is confused. Sounds like he somehow got his tickets messed up and ended up here in Des Moines. And I was asking for a lawyer, so I'm not sure what's going on.

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1: Got me. I was tied up with something else. I apologize. I'll get a team here.
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0: Both towers making the mastic. 2501 24th Street. 2501 24th Street, Unit 119. I'm going to call everybody as they can hear a female crying, and there's lots of banging and smashing noises coming from this unit.
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1: 143.
0: 78th and Broad with Queen Paul William, 274. Two arguments, we'll advise.
1: 143 is traffic, 78th and Broad at 2356.
2: One 84 DP. 184. Citation issued will be 10-8.
1: Copy.
3: 181 DP.
1: 181.
3: You can clear us a couple of rest. Assisted by 105. We'll be back in 10-8.
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0: Both cars have sent you trip.
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0: 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Show us back out on McCray with three suspicious vehicles, please.
1: Coming.

0: Z-184, would you like another? Z-184. Z-184, Officer Allen.
1: Go ahead.
0: Would you like another?
1: Negative. We're getting compliance this way.
0: Come here.
1: 126 DP.
0: 126.
1: So it's about 128. Advised park hours, 10-8, and we're still together. We'll take that DPQ and we'll be...
0: Come here.
1: 186.
0: 186.
1: We're not counting with the juvenile for processing. If you can call it, let me know.
0: Copy.

0: Westside Cars, Fire Rescue Routes on the 4900 block of Franklin on chest pain, and Southside Cars, 2800 block of Fleur on fall. We'll advise at 1 minute.
1: One forty-one.
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0: 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Central Power Service, you're not to the 400 block of Grand Avenue on public assistance. 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
0: 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Meet with Charlotte. She'll be outside in her vehicle. Her boyfriend, William, black male, green shirt, black pants, came home intoxicated and started threatening people in the house. And he then came outside and started hitting her car and throwing things, but he's back in the house now. No weapons.
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0: Hartford, Southeast 5th, VA Holder, Sam Tahoe, no plates towards us.
1: Z187 has traffic Southeast 5th in Hartford at 6 minutes.
2: 147 traffic.
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1: 147 has traffic 2613 Southeast 6th Street at 6 minutes.
3: 181 traffic.
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4: The QT East 15th and East Grand with Paul Ocean Victor 495, POV 495.
1: Z181 has traffic 15th and East Grand at 7 minutes.

0: 106 traffic.
1: 106.
0: Yeah, NLK and 235 on a westbound on ramp with power plate Ocean Link and Tom 104. Plates don't match occupied ones, all sides.
1: 106 has traffic. NLK and I 235 westbound at 8 minutes.

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1: 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Only 10-8.
0: Copy. One 87, welfare.
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0: Copy. 147, your welfare.
2: 147, all good, thank you.
0: Copy. And lastly, Z181, your welfare.
2: We're all good here, thank you.
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0: 185, Trevor.
1: 185.
0: We'll call it Indianola and Kirkwood with Virginia Plate. Tom, Paul, Boy, 7357, one occupant of us.
1: 185 has traffic. Virginia and Kirkwood at 11 minutes.
0: Indianola and Kirkwood, who's a Virginia Plate?
1: Got it. Indianola and Kirkwood, my apologies.

0: 126, keep it.
1: 126.
0: Or you tell him anything here, we'll be 10-8.
1: 10-8.
2: Yep.
1: Semi 105. Good. Yeah, 106, you're just on the street as well.
2: Good.
1: All cars, start for a flight, 1621 University. 161 University at the Fast Mart there. Call advisors are people fighting and caller staff.
2: Okay.
1: Alright, all West Side cars and route to 1621 University. Staff called back and advised that everybody decided to take off, so if you want to just check the area.
0: Yeah,

0: 133.
1: Good.
0: Standby 136.
1: Good.
0: Those cars stop for a suspicious person, 4429 Southeast 6th, 4429 Southeast 6th Street. Caller's going to be the homeowner here. Says that there's a white male, middle-aged, black shirt and khakis, driving a Suburban that's black, pulling a black trailer. This trailer has a red Suburban on the back of it, and this guy appears to be trying to offload it in front of the car's house. Never seen the guy before, and I'm unsure why he's trying to do this.
1: Copy on that, let me
0: know. Copy.
2: 106.
0: 106.
1: I'll be on 15th and UD with one of the involved parties. I think you're in full view with me.
0: Coming.

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0: Good morning, Senate.
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0: 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I really advise, Lieutenant.
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0: 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Where are you tailing this reckless?
1: Copy.

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1: V181.
0: Southeast 14th and Edison with Lincoln Charles X-ray 288, Colorado showing 99.
1: Having Southeast 14th and East Edison, 181 has traffic. Would you like another?
0: I get a board bus.
1: Heavy.
0: 112 VP.
1: 112.
0: Everybody separated. Advice tonight.
1: Heavy.
2: 147 DP.
1: 147.
2: 6543 with citation of tonight.
1: Heavy.
0: V-184.
2: Assist by 41 with a citation. Holy tank.
1: Kelly?

0: 181 DPS.
1: 181.
0: This is by a lot of cops. It's not going to be him. He's 10-8.
1: Coming.
0: 185, traffic.
1: 185.
0: I'm going to be southeast 14th, just south of the river bridge here.
1: Heavy.

0: 185.
1: Are any dogs working tonight?
0: 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We can reach out to other agencies.
1: Yeah, if you could.
0: Have it.

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0: Show us out at Good Park with a couple suspicious individuals, please.
1: Copy.
0: One forty-seven.
2: South Union and Loomis with Queen Henry Robert 912. All of us.
1: 147. That's traffic. South Union and Loomis at 27 minutes.

0: What's that car? Fire rescue run for the 2800 block of 50th Street on an invest. They'll advise at 28 minutes. Is it 185 welfare?
1: All right.
0: 185, did you say you're good? Z-185, Officer Cuffy.
2: Hello?
0: Just stating your welfare. Couldn't copy your traffic.
2: We're good.
0: Great.

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1: Okay, we'll call him.

0: 161.
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0: 126.
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0: Not sure if it's going to be related to this DPQ, which I'm at East 24th and Maple. Some sort of dispute. I'll pick another.
1: Cavi, 128. I'm already here. Cavi.

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0: Clear County, Toronto, JCO.
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0: 136 Wolf Air.
1: I'm good, thanks for checking.
0: Do you have me? /147 Wolf Air.
1: 47, all good. I have 43 with me.
0: 47, I heard all good, and then you faded out.
1: 147, I'm all good. I have 43 with me.
0: Coming.

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3: Good.
1: Those guys make a suspicious person, 2710 56th Street. 2710 56th Street, meet with Tyler. Say that a male with a mask on came up on his porch and then took off northbound from here. Thinks he might have stole something.
3: Good.
0: Got it.
4: Five, Adam. I'll take it for 105.
1: All right, 105.
3: Got it.
1: 130.
3: 130. I take that welfare for the 2 men.
1: All right, 134.
3: Thanks, big dog.

0: 134.
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0: I'll have you make this domestic instead then. 2100 King Avenue. 2100 King Avenue, unit number 16. Spanish-speaking female, 2100 King Avenue. Sounds like a return trip. Says her ex is outside threatening her. He's in a small blue van. Hispanic male, blue shirt, no weapons.
1: Okay.

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0: Persistent by 43 with a warning, Alpha 10 H.
1: 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Z180, your welfare.
2: .43, we're out with them. They're good.
1: Coming.
0: .36 DP.
1: 136.
0: This is about 130 citation tonight.
1: Coming.

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0: 18th and University with Mary Zebra Frank, 816, looks like one of us.
1: 112, that's traffic. 18th and University, 41 minutes.
2: Z181, traffic.
1: Z181.
2: Still rolling northbound slowly on Indianapolis Road, John Adam Victor, 978.
1: Happy, slow rolling northbound on Indianola from Kirkwood at 41 minutes.

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1: 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It's 3, looks like 320 Pioneer Road. 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
1: 134.
0: Did you have the 17 verify her address? She gave the address of the main building. We have payment out here.
1: Yeah, it's 911 only phone, and call taker looked up trip history because she said this is the third time she's called and we're not finding anything related to this address.
0: Copy. I guess we'll drive around and see if we can find that man.
1: Come in.
2: Adam. Travis South at Indianola, Southwest 2nd, I believe, in the apartment complex parking lot with Queen William George 682. I'll take another one off 31st.
1: We have an officer near Southwest 2nd at Indianola in the apartment complex that can assist 146 Adam, Travis South, not 33.
3: 141, I'm over here.
1: Kelly.

0: 121 DP.
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1: Coming.

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0: All right, 141-7 out.

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1: Copy.

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1: 70.

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1: I'm good, thank you.
0: Got me.
2: 184, DP.
0: 184.
2: You can show us advice here, we'll be tonight.
0: Got me.

0: 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Can you use that, please?
1: Southwest 9th and Calder.
0: Copy, Southwest 9th and Calder.
1: Southwest 8th and Calder.
0: Copy.

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1: California 19, Colorado Freight, Paul, Boy, Henry, 525, Lord West.

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1: Sheriff's Office, three individuals at Evelyn Davis.
0: Copy.
2: 181.
0: 181.
2: You will take 161 to us, please.
0: Copy, 161.
1: 161.
0: 181 is requesting Indian Illinois, Kirkwood.
1: Copy.
0: And they'll actually be in front of 313 Pioneer.
1: Copy.
0: 181.
2: We will also take a hook out here for a Ford F-150 with keys.
0: Copy.
1: Good.
0: Next, U.S. Fire Department, 5345 Southeast 5th Street on a dumpster fire. Sounds like someone might have set the dumpster and it's stuff inside on fire.
1: Okay.

0: 136, Union District, 2 in, close, I'll take care of it.
1: Alright, 134.
2: Thanks, baby boy. We'll take the domestic.
1: Copy, thank you.

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1: Good.
0: Stand by, 1:33.
1: Good.
0: Both cars on Avenue Surface, China, 2525 County Line Road. 2525 County Line Road, outside of lot 246. 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
1: Copy. 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
0: Case number, please. Case number 22,032.
2: Okay, thank you. You're welcome. 126. 126. Pretty much. Both halves are separating. 28 and 10.
0: Yeah.

0: 146.
1: Case number, male in custody.
0: Copy. Case number is going to be 22033, 161.
2: 161.
0: 1600 block Indianola at the apartments there. In the parking lot, they had a male to go.
3: MC7DP.
0: MC7.
3: Is it completion and back in service?
0: Coming. Okay.

0: 143, Trevor.
1: 143.
0: That was Knights and Jarvis with Queen Nora Frank 687. Sorry, went full of us.
1: 143, Travis, Southwest 9th and Jarvis at 55 minutes.

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1: 112.
0: MLK and Hickman with Minnesota temp tag 051-344-81. Looks like one on buzz.
1: 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MLK and Hickman at 56 minutes.

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0: 6500 block Uni, Queen Charles Lincoln 902, Black Nissan Altima, 1 or 2 of those.
1: 105 Adam, that's traffic, 6500 block of University at 101.

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0: What is your DP from your suspicious group?
1: Well, these guys were in there, so just keep me honest.
0: Okay.

0: 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It's really bad. 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
1: Go ahead.
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1: Yeah, that's fine. I don't think these people are going to be related anyway, so I'll be writing them a warning and I'll be back in shortly.
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0: 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We'll be 10-8.
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0: Both cars make 3800 MLK. 3800 MLK on a dispute. 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Says that a female is in his back seat sleeping and not getting out. She's breathing, but not waking up. It sounds like she's extremely intoxicated.
2: Got it. 161. Picked up two down south. You got any others?
0: Not that I'm aware of.
2: Copy. We'll be in Ross PCJ.
0: Copy.

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1: 130.
0: Everyone's been reunited. Be advised tonight.
1: Coming.
2: 187 traffic.
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3: East
2: 15th Street. I will play Robert John Frank 102. What about us?
1: 187 is 1421 East 15th Street at 111.

0: Zebra 187.
1: 187.
0: I think we'll take one of those case numbers.
1: All right, case number is going to be 22,035, 22035.

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1: 128.
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1: Okay.

0: 125. I'm going to have a start for a PDA at Hubble and Guthrie. Hubble and Guthrie, we got a female caller, and it sounds like truck 3 on the fire department side is also out with this accident. I came across it. Sounds like her brakes were on her vehicle and crashed here.
1: Give me a heads up, we're going to move our operations to the Quick Trip. He's 14th in Euclid. He wants some coffee, and we're trying to figure this out.
0: Yeah, we can still work on it.

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1: Can you attach me to 185 south?
0: You said 185?
1: Yes, please.
0: Come here.

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2: 34, in Union with Iowa Plate, Ocean Young, Baker, 324. And on offense, we're pulling south here into a driveway off of Uni. Hold in.
1: Alright, 106 has traffic 34 to University at 118.

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0: Southeast 14th and East Emma with a silver Ford, no plates, unidentified.
1: 133, sir. Southeast 14th and East Emma, 119.

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1: Case number and tractor car if you got one.
0: 41.
2: 41.
0: They're requesting you a total and death rate on an accident. Sounds like possible impairment. And 25, case number 22036, 22036.
1: Thank you.
0: Z185, welfare.
1: We're good, thank you.
0: Coming. One oh six, your welfare.
1: Okay, I was out with me.
0: Coming.

0: 112. Nice, Tony. Okay. And both cars, since you're still together, I'm going to have you make this dispute. It's going to be very similar. 2807 Grand Avenue. 2807 Grand Avenue. Meet with Denari in a blue Toyota. He also has a passenger that actually passed out and can't get him up.
1: Copy.

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0: Esmet 10A, can you put us on another traffic stop at Southeast 5th and Pleasant View with Queen Paul X-ray 918 QPX 918?
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0: Southeast 14th and Watcher, Smith, Queen, Nora, Williams, 398, backpack times 406, 933.
1: I do have a car near Southeast 14th and Watcher, second assist, not 33.
0: 1 second, full up.
1: Alright, who's the unit that was pulling up?
0: 130 in with him.
1: Copy. Z-181 Welfare.
2: 180 for good, 4 with him.
1: Copy. One twenty-eight.
2: We'll take Crow out here for a Ford Taurus, keys, 10 pounds.
1: Seven.

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1: Take a wagon for mail, please.
0: 161. I got a mail to go 1421 East 15th Street.
1: Copy.
2: Put some trip notes in there for you. If you could please hold this, at least for tonight and probably days, you can clear the case.
0: Kenny? And 104, you just want extra patrol?
2: Yeah, we can. I had 5 people come up to me over the last week. It's been the same people, same outfits, going into these homes.
0: Coming.

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0: Stand by 126.
2: Perfect.
0: Both cars make a welfare check. East 33rd and East Washington. East 33rd and East Washington, color advised north of the intersection here near the school. There's a white female, blonde hair, wearing a shirt, no shoes. So I see walking northbound, appears confused or out of place, possibly juvenile around 16.
1: Copy. Yeah.
0: 136 welfare.
1: 23. Everyone good, thanks for checking.
0: Coming. 123.
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1: We're assisted by 141 with a warning for lieutenant.
0: Coming.
2: One 12.
0: Coming.

0: 133 DP.
1: 133. Assisted by 130, 36, and 47 with a warning. 10-8.
0: 10-8.
2: One forty-one.
3: Six in college with a motorcycle. Looks like Ida King 7918. Looks like 211.
0: 141 has traffic. Six in college. 131.

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2: Fire.
1: 26, disregard you.
2: Copy.
1: One thirty-six.
2: This is 30-34 with a warning, B3.
1: Coming.

0: 184.
1: C-184.
0: Phil's not receiving it, Sergeant Park.
1: Copy.
2: 180 proper.
1: 180.
2: Southeast 7th and Indianola, Iowa plates. Actually, it's going to be a newly purchased vehicle. Temp tag, Adam George Young, 4676, full us.
1: 180 has traffic, Southeast 7th and Indianola, 136.
3: One eighty-one. Warning issued, 10A.
1: Okay. One 41 welfare.
3: All good, thanks.

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1: 126.
0: We're giving an all-female ride to 4874 Northeast 39th Avenue. Starting mileage is 969.
1: Coming.
2: We by chance have a traffic officer available?
1: We don't. It looks like they're working on a different one now.
2: Copy. If you want to throw 136 on it with us, he's going to assist us.
1: Coming.
3: I was assisted by multiples in arrest on 10-8.
1: Copy.
4: One forty-seven.
1: And I was there for the stall at 9235 eastbound at East 14th Street. I'll advise that he's home here in a maroon Chevy Silverado.

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0: 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Can you please remind us where we're going next?
1: It's going to be Z187 at 1421 East 15th Street.
0: Copy. Thank you, sir.
1: You're welcome.

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0: Hubble and Easton, how's the Chevy pickup? Looks like a Texas plate over 18 minutes.
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0: All right, switched out here. Myself for 21 are together, and we're down the street from that domestic. We can take it.
1: Heavy.
2: Z185. Another car, not 33.
1: I got another car near Houston and Hubble that can assist, not 33.
3: 126. I got a drop off. Got a drop off. And my address is 972.
1: Copy.
4: I'm 46,
1: then
4: you get another car.
1: I'm on Houston, not 33.
4: I'm pretty far off, but I'll head that west.
1: Coming.

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1: 106.
0: How is this by 405? I don't know if the citation for me tonight.
1: Copy.
2: Z-184.
1: We're
2: finishing up over here and we'll go out with Eastern and Arbor.
1: Coming.

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1: Good.
0: Okay, there's systemics on a breathing issue, 233 University Avenue. 233 University Avenue, University Park Nursing. There's a 65-year-old male that's having some difficulty breathing.
2: Yeah. 147.
0: 147, say bye. And 105, Adam, it sounds like this is not going to be anybody that stays here. It's going to be someone from outside just ringing the door or bell incessantly, requesting an ambulance, and their staff is not going to open up the door. Is Black Mountain on holding?
1: Yeah.
0: 147.
1: Yeah.
2: And I have closed door to my location for privately arranged.
0: Copy.
2: Your pickup having started issue with keys.
0: Copy.
2: Go ahead.
0: And 128.
3: Good.
0: Well, this female is now claiming she left and isn't home anymore, and supposedly her ex is gone as well.
3: Copy. I suppose you tell me.
0: Copy. Z-185, you over?
2: We're good. No, we got a couple cops with us here.
0: Copy.

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1: Z-184.
0: Speaking Charlie 6, what will be tonight?
1: Tell me. Z-134.
0: Go ahead.
1: I sent you priority.
0: Copy.
1: 161.
2: Pick up a mail from 187. Where are we going next?
1: Z-185.
2: Go ahead.
1: Are you going to need the waiting mail?
2: We will. It might be a minute, though.
1: Copy. And Z-180.
3: 180.
1: Are you going to need the wagon at all?
3: I'm sure as of right now.
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1: You let Mid-America know they have some damage to the pull out here at Humble and Guthrie. We're not going to sit out here, but it looks a little crooked. If they could just check it out at some point.
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0: Any Focus Patrol Sergeant, on the air.
1: Z173.
0: 510,
1: go ahead.
0: Hey, 510. ISP is requesting a Spanish-speaking officer permission to borrow Officer Allen to assist.
2: Coming. 185. C-185. I apologize. Did you start the wagon over this way?
0: We have not. Nobody's asked for it.
2: What's their location?
0: 161.
2: 161.
0: They're requesting you now at Hubble and Easton.
2: Copy.
0: And what's your location?
2: Just pulled in the county.
0: Copy, 185.
2: Yeah, that's fine. We'll just run this guy up there. I think somebody's going to help us win him down here, so.
0: Copy. Z-184.
3: Good.
0: Group by 510, you're going to be assisting ISP Penn and Des Moines, Penn, Sylvania Avenue and Des Moines Street, with your language skills.
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0: I got him checked in for the night. 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
0: Is there a case number out here yet?
1: Negative.
0: Stand by, actually.
1: Copy. One oh six traffic. 106.
2: Hello, okay, Kane Francis. With Fire Flight Queen Victor Edwards 303. Oh no, not cancel, guys.
1: 106 has traffic. MLK and Francis at 208.
2: Oh, so he's still slow rolling eastbound.
1: Copy, slow rolling eastbound on Francis from MLK.

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0: Do we have an ETA for Corso?
1: Yeah, they certainly don't get one. We called them at 20 minutes ago. We can call back and see.
0: Copy, thank you.
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1: I have a start for a fight, 1101 Johnson Street. 1101 Johnson Street, there are male and female physically fighting in the street right now.
0: Sure.
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0: Southwest 9 in Kirkwood with Queen of Kingtown 065. I'm on occupancy with us.
1: Can I get the plate one more time, please?
0: Queen Kingtown 065.
1: 143 traffic, Southwest 9 in Kirkwood at 214.

0: Cavity Central Cars that can break us. It's 141 on a domestic flight, 700 Manila Avenue, advise.
1: 504, I can go.
0: Copy, and 141.
2: 141.
0: Both cars make a domestic flight, 700 Manila Avenue. It's going to be unit number 6. Caller's in 10. Says that it sounds like someone's getting beat up. Got a female that's yelling and screaming. Kids are crying. It sounds like there's a male putting hands on them.

0: 141 and 504 Baker. Again, another call on this from a different person. States that it might have moved outside.
1: Copy.

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1: 131.
0: Through suspect 30 and 33. Whatever's GOA, loser day left, please help protect.
1: Go ahead. One 41 and 504 Baker. Sounds like the problem has going to be a male. Black hat, tattoo on his neck. Got into a vehicle and took off, but the caller can hear the muffler on this vehicle still running, so it might still be nearby. Still gathering further info.
0: Okay.
1: One 43, Wolfer.
2: 4-10-2,
1: taking another PO. Another car near Southwest 9th and Kirkwood that can assist. 143.
0: 130, already approached Southwest 9th.
1: I'll show you that way. Z-185.
3: We have the jail mail.
1: Copy, 161's clear. You want to meet him somewhere, or do you want to just take him?
3: Yeah, we can meet him at that Habitat for Humanity place.
1: Copy, 161.
0: 61.
1: 185, so they'll meet you at the Habitat for Humanity. If you want to combine, swing up.
0: Got it.

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0: Well, neighbor's calling back and says they're now in the backyard and supposedly fighting.
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1: Hello.
0: Both colors make a suspicious person. 4200 MLK. 4200 MLK. Callers in a transit van sleeping here, saying that there's a couple people that are wandering around and going through people's things in their tents. So it sounds like a possible homeless encampment area.
2: Got it.

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0: Can we get medics to our location for a pregnant female?
1: Okay.

0: 180.
1: Assisted by Officer Nicolino and Officer Contreras. This lady was just extremely tired. We got her an Uber home. 10-8.
0: Okay.

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0: Case number, please.
1: Case is going to be 22038-22038.
0: Thank you.
1: You're welcome.

0: 161. Pick up a mail from 185. Is there any others?
1: Not that I'm aware of.
0: Copy. Have another PCJ.
1: Okay.
2: One oh six. I was just by the west side with some citations tonight.
1: Okay.

0: 143.
1: It's about 130 with a lot of tickets. Good.
0: Copy.
1: 112 traffic.
0: 112.
1: I'll be in the 2200 block of 26th Street with Ocean Victor George, 695. Second one up.
0: Alright, our 50th traffic stop of the night, 112, in the 2200 block at 26th Street at 239.

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1: 141.
0: Hey, Santa, please, and can I get patrol cam around here?
1: Case is going to be 22039,
0: 22039.
1: 146,
0: that's
1: on the camera. Copy. 141,
0: did
1: you copy that case?
0: Yeah, sorry about that. 22039, thank you.
1: You're welcome.
2: Hold traffic for a second.
1: Copy, Al Carter. We're going to hold traffic for 112 in the 2200 block of 26th.

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0: Can I have you check on this abandoned 2614 Columbia? It's a blue sedan that's been there for 3 days.
1: Sure thing, I'll be in that.
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1: 504.
0: Can I get 41 on the channel, please?
1: Yeah, channel 3, 141.
0: One forty-one.
1: Can you go to channel 3 for 504, please?
0: Yes, going to 3 now.

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1: Go ahead.
0: I'll let my partner know. Any plans are going to be on Diversity instead.
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1: Go ahead, ma'am.
0: I'm sorry, could you remind me of the case number out here?
1: Yeah, it's 22039. 22039.
0: Thank you.
1: You're welcome.

0: 23.
1: But
0: made a report and sent it to Lancer, one of us, 502. And then the family may be calling you when they get in town, trying to find directions for the COC. North Kenny.
1: Copy, thank you.
2: DP.
1: 121.
2: Madison trip notes, red tag, 10-8.
1: Copy.
3: 112.
1: 112.
3: Yeah, I got case number and CSI for a firearm.
1: Case is 22040-22040.
3: Copy, thanks.
1: You're welcome. 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
1: I'll be making the 2200 block of 26th for a firearm under case 22040-22040.
4: Good job, thank you.
1: You're welcome.
5: One 33 DP.
1: Go ahead.
5: Clear door tonight.
1: Happy standby for another 136.
6: Good.
1: Both cars make the assault just occurred. 6501 Indianola. 6501 Indianola at the Elm Grove Cemetery. Male said he saw someone sitting in the cemetery, so he pulled in and they beat him up and took his keys. This is going to be a rapid SOS location. He keeps hanging up on us.
5: Copy. Copy.
4: DP.
1: 161.
4: Cleared from county.
1: Copy.

0: 133.
1: Good.
0: And 136.
2: Good.
0: Hey, we just got him up on the line. He hung up again, but he said he's at Indianola and East Army Post. He might be walking in that intersection somewhere.
1: Got it.
0: And both cars, Rapid SOS is putting him on the southeast corner of that intersection there.
3: 133.
0: Go ahead.
3: Spoke to a male at that corner, and he said he was not the caller.
0: Copy.
3: I'll keep checking around and see if I can't find anyone else.
0: Copy. We'll try and get him back on the line as well.

0: 141.
1: 141.
0: Apartment 9 is requesting to speak with you again.
1: Copy.
0: Yes. Hey, our phase 2 is putting him right at the entrance of Casey's. Is that the male that you spoke with?
2: I believe it. He's heading north, but I'll go check over there.
0: Copy, thank you.

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1: 147.
0: Can I remake the theft report? 206 6th Avenue, 206 6th Avenue, Unit 707. Meet with Taylor there. Hit a female, take his cell phone.
1: Copy, Rob.
2: Go ahead.
3: Pretty sure the male that I spoke with was our caller, because he was on the phone, and he doesn't need our help any longer, so we're going to be tonight.
0: Copy that. I'll show you back in.

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1: 146
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1: Copy.

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1: Copy.

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0: 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Let me know when you're done. I'll clear this tour.
1: Copy.

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0: 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What's the case out here on Monona?
1: 22,039. 22039.
0: Copy that.
1: You're welcome.

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0: My MPS is not working. Would you clear it, and I'll assign back on right through.
1: Copy.
2: ...147 DP.
1: Go ahead.
2: She returned and returned the phone. He said he didn't need it, so anyway.
1: Copy.

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1: Hey, can I get Kevin on a clear channel?
0: Who are you?
1: I apologize. Can I get 481 on a clear channel?
0: Yeah, channel 3, 481.
2: Channel 3.

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1: 504?
0: If anything's available, can you have 141 give me a call, please?
1: I sure can. 141.
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1: One 61.
0: 503, they're gone for the night.
1: That's what I thought, 106.
0: Sorry about that. We'll transport here in a moment.
1: Copy.

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1: Negative, I wouldn't service from that corner while I look up.
0: Carrie.

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0: Interrupt the county with the Juby. 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

0: 143. Let me read the suicide threats. 104 Southwest 4th. 104 Southwest 4th, Unit 206. This is a text to 911. Wants us to check here on a Ricardo Ramon, 32-year-old male. He is supposed to be intoxicated and he is making suicidal statements. Unknown on weapons.
1: Charlie.

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1: Yep.

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0: Yeah, I'll be transferring a female to the station. My starting mileage will be 6-8.
1: Copy.

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0: This building on fire is a fob to get in. Do you happen to know if we have the contact info of anybody who may possess one of those?
1: We can try to call the texter back and see if they can let us in.
0: Thank you.

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0: Both cars assist medics on the cardiac. 2584 Hubble. 2584 Hubble. Behind the P&S Mart in the back alley, female came into the store and said her friend was beyond help from an overdose.
1: Sorry, Rose.

0: 143.
1: Good.
0: Well, Dexter's not there. She doesn't have a fob to the place, but she suggests that you just click through the call box until somebody answers.
1: Okay, we'll try that. Thanks.
0: You're welcome.

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0: 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It sounds like 2 doses of Narcan have been given. We got CPR in progress.
1: Got it.

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1: We just located one on the north side of the building.
0: Try 007.
1: 007, we'll try it.

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0: 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He said he was fine and didn't need our services. He would last tonight.
1: Copy. Go ahead.
2: Anyone want to meet?
1: Negative.
2: Heavy, we're UTL tonight.
1: Heavy.

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1: Can I get 502 on a clear channel?
0: Yeah, channel 2. 502 Baker.
1: Yeah, what channel again?
0: Channel 3, please.

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1: Good.
0: 136.
1: Good.
0: Both cars make the welfare check, 2198 East Virginia, 2198 East Virginia, Unit 12. Checking here on the Christina. Client Behavioral Health was a caller, said she's manic and would like her checked on. She's got a child there with her as well.
1: Sure. Copy.
0: 123.
2: He stayed
0: in the apartment. Have you made the vandal report? 3102 Columbia. 3102 Columbia, meet with Mickey. She had a car window broken up.

0: 134.
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1: Are they wanting us back there?
0: They are.
1: Yeah.

0: 128.
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0: Can you put me on 25 and 26, please?
1: Copy.
0: 126.
1: Go ahead.
0: Can you start Capital City towing in the back part of this strip mall here? It's going to be for my car. It's going to be an impound back to the garage.
1: Copy.

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1: 25 will also take a case number out here, please.
0: Case is 22,041-22041.
1: Thank you very much.
0: You're welcome. And 126?
2: 126.
0: You wanted to come back to PD or to the city garage?
2: I'll take to the city garage.
0: Copy.

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0: In 136.
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0: Both cars make the domestic, 2080 King. 2080 King, Unit 16, meet with Elizabeth here. She's having a domestic with her child's father. They're yelling and screaming, and he's holding her at the balcony of the apartment. The door codes in your trip.
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0: 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I can advise on the NARC 133.
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0: I'm going to be using almost Victoria on 10 set. You know where this smell is coming from?
1: Got it, I'll show you back in.

0: 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My string mileage will be 72.
1: County.
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1: Okay.

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1: Can you put me out at 1501 East Grand? I dispute over trespass, please. Apologize.
0: Heavy.

0: 143.
1: Good.
0: Now you guys start for domestic, 1169 19th Street. 1169 19th Street, callers, neighborhood advisors, lots of yelling and screaming in the backyard. It sounds like a thirst plating. Doesn't look like this is going to be a good address.
1: Okay.

Attention on Des Moines Cars, special attention Westside Cars, taking a report of a shooting, 1342 11th Street, 1342 11th Street. Caller says that someone shot at them from this address. There's no injuries, and caller's going to be on the 10th Street side in a white Jeep Cherokee. All Westside Cars will show you on it. 5-10-Baker.

0: 5 on him. Did you say that they shot at him from that address?
1: Yeah, I'm not sure if they were inside the house or if they were in front of the house. It sounds like it's going to be two black males, both in all black clothing, walking on the sidewalk. One of them had the handgun.
0: Copy. Where are the victims again?
1: The victims, I think, is going to be on the 10th Street around here. We're going to try and see if we can get a better location. This supposedly happened right in front of 1100 Forest Avenue. And it says that they took off running westbound, possibly.
0: Copy. We're on Forest. Maybe have some other units check a different route.
1: Copy. One of them is going to check Forest area. Alright, all cars on this shooting. It sounds like our victim is going to be at 614 University at the QT.

0: All right, all Westside callers. Sounds like we might have two separate victims here, both in white vehicles. First call taker advised that their caller is going to be on 10th Street, so 10th and Forest in a white Jeep. And the second caller states that they are in a white SUV as well and will be at the 614 University.
1: Shot at.
0: My apologies. There is no physical injuries. They were shot at.
2: 141. I'm with the First Flight Jeep at 9th and University.
0: All right. 141 is going to be with the first victim at 9th and University.

0: 5-11, UTL on Forest, all the way from MLK.
1: Copy, 1-5, Adam is UTL on Forest, all the way from MLK.
0: Potentially get Polk County en route if they got a drone, or do we have a drone that somebody could fly?
1: Copy.
2: 125, you can clear me with the cage. Where was the second victim supposed to be?
1: Second victim is supposed to be at 614 University, if you want to go there.
2: Copy, is there a vehicle description?
1: Yeah, it's just going to be a white SUV in the parking lot.
2: Grab it.
1: One oh six.
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0: Alright, 125 in all cars. It sounds like that this is called in by two different people. However, it might be the same vehicle. The rep SOS is showing one at 9th and University and the other one at 10th and University.
1: Okay.

0: 104.
1: 11th and Forest is going to be fireworks. So I'm not sure what they saw, but we got smells and freshly exploded fireworks here in the intersection.
0: Copy.

0: for 43. Sounds like it was near 11th and Forest. They took off running west. They saw a male with a gun who poked out in the roadway and then took a shot at him. And they do have a bullet hole in their car, so.
1: Copy. The scene was at 11th and Forest.
2: Where was he standing on the intersection there?
1: What if I got him?
0: Stand by, but for 43, sounds like suspects wearing all dark clothing. Two of them, they took off westbound from 11th and 4th.
1: Copy. The suspects took off westbound from 11th and 4th. Two of them all in dark clothing.

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I'll get you a case number.

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1: Copy all.

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Hey, there's a message in your trip. 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

0: button. 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
1: 22,043. 22043.

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1: Hello?
0: I called that number twice, and it's some kind of weird message.
1: Copy.

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2: Bravo 3.
0: Go ahead, sir.
2: Just to clarify on this Westside deal, what time did that, did you guys tone that out?
0: 5:13.
2: Copy, thanks.
0: You're welcome.
2: You can actually clear me. Assistant?
0: Copy.

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1: 123.
0: Yeah, I can't believe this, but now it says that number's not in the service, so I'm 10-8.
1: Copy.

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0: Somebody was fudging tonight. I'm sure Dix was all that. 10-8.
1: Copy.

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0: I'll be in service for the shooting.
1: Copy.

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1: Good.
0: Make 207 Crocker. 207 Crocker at the Fairfield Inn on a dispute there. See John at the front desk.
1: Copy.

225, Adam. 225, Adam. 2428 Hubble. 2428 Hubble at the quick trip. Meet with caller there. Said his white 2011 Ford Taurus was just stolen. Copy.

0: 205. Mike 1400 Forest, 1400 Forest at Everett Davis Park, on several homeless people sleeping on the tables and sidewalk.
1: Got it.

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1: 236.
0: Can I get the dispatch on 3 references wire?

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1: 230 Adam.
0: We are two man and in service.
1: Copy.
0: 236 DP.
1: 236.
0: Some notes here. Checks okay for now. In service.
1: Copy.

Okay, 36, Adam. Make 4302 Southeast 16th, 4302 Southeast 16th. Meet with the caller there, reference his brother Gavin, who's been suicidal. They said he just left in a maroon 2019 Mitsubishi Mirage.

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1: Five oh one, go ahead for him.
0: Permission to hold animal cruelty where some dogs aren't being taken care of till ARL gets in.
1: That's fine, you can hold it.
0: Copy.

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1: Go ahead.
0: Apparently our victim's wife pinged his phone over to the Dollar General in Hubble, so we're going to go check that area out real quick.
1: Copy.

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0: 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I tell you.
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0: Zero.
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0: What's that, 6 and 4 is that the Salvation Army on that almost hit encounter.
1: Alright, copy.

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1: 2 tenths.
0: 210, like 19th and University. 19th and University on a PDA there.
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0: Can you show us out at 1200 Mulberry? We'll be doing a check. Just call the homeless encounter.
1: Copy.

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1: Copy.

0: 3-0.
1: Проем.
0: Вызывается лейтенант.
1: Кавы.

0: 204, Adam.
1: Good.
0: Just let you know that 3423 48th place just called in also. They're saying it's an Asian male.
1: Copy that.

0: 204, Adam.
1: Good.
0: Her second caller at 3423 48th Place says he's sitting on her porch there.
1: Got it.

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1: 236 Adam.
0: I have some short notes for a broadcast. Can you put that up for me, please?
1: Copy.

0: Attention all units, this will be a broadcast for a stop and check of welfare of a Gavin Hewitt, DOB 11-4-05. 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Obviously driving a red maroon 2019 Mitsubishi Mirage. 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And a broadcast at 718.
1: Right.
0: 205.
1: 205. 204 Adam.
0: 204 Adam.
1: Hey, we're going to be at 48th and Euclid with this guy.
0: Copy.

0: Whatever.
1: Go ahead.
0: Yeah, I'm calling off the label, Jones.
1: 204, Adam. I couldn't copy you. Two oh four, Adam.

0: do all four out of.
1: Go ahead.
0: I didn't copy your live transmission.
1: Yeah, by we're talking to him. I'll get you an address here in a second. We're at 40 of the 1 Euclid with him.
0: Okay.
2: /245 Adam VP.
0: Go ahead.
2: DTL will be in service.

0: 210.
1: 210.
0: Okay, Summer.
1: Ten, your case number is 22,046. 22046.
0: So is it 22046 or 42?
1: 46.
0: Thank you.
1: You're welcome.
0: 210 will also take Croteau for a private on a small Chevy sedan.
1: Copy.

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0: Two sixty one, need you at Mercy for one.
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0: We're going to head to Mercy with this guy to see if we can get him some help. Find an address as well.
1: Copy.

0: 236, Adam. Just got a call back from Southeast 16th that that mail has showed back up to that address.
1: Copy, thank you. I'll have that one.
0: Copy.

0: Q36 out.
1: Go ahead.
0: Is this MC available to meet me out that way?
1: Yep, I'll get him started that way. MC2.
2: MC2.
1: Could you start for 4302 Southeast 16th?

0: Tschüss, Jen.
1: Tschüss, Jen.
0: Surprisingly, my equipment doesn't work. I can't print anything. Can you have somebody come up here so I can issue a ticket?
1: Copy. 210, Adam.
2: 210, Adam.
1: Can you assist 210 at 19 and Uni?

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0: You have a camera, can this way take pictures of some minor injury?
1: .243
2: Go ahead.
1: Do you have the camera?
2: Yep.
1: Alright, assist 51.29 at Mercy for some photos.
0: .94 I need to send that to me.
1: Alright, you're going to take it instead of 43, Adam?
0: Affirmative.
1: 243, Adam.
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0: 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They have a white male, all brown clothing. That's refusing to leave. They said he was at the back of the building.
1: Got it.
0: 757.

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0: 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There's supposed to be a purple Jeep, but the person passed out over the wheel.
1: Copy. 5353.
0: Unit calling.
1: 5353, I'm working downtown for the patrol. I can take that advice.
0: Copy. 245.
1: We're great, thank you.
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0: I'll
1: be 10-42.

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0: 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I'll rise.
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1: 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I think they're up at the jail. Go take care of it.
0: Okay, thanks.

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1: 236 Adam.
0: 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I'll be 10-8.
1: Copy.

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0: Adam. Check 2808 East 16th. 2808 East 16th. Caller said that there's a very large knife at the back near the gazebo, near the second tree south of the gazebo.
1: Copy.

0: 231.
1: 31.
0: 231, make 6017 Southeast 14th. 6017 Southeast 14th on a dispute there. Meet with staff. That's a car wash.
2: Got it. 245, Adam.
0: 245, Adam.
2: Can I get one of you guys on open channel, please?
0: Yeah, channel 3.

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1: 204 Adam.
0: We're going to relocate to the CIS with this guy. That's a possible option.
1: Copy.

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0: D24 MVP.
1: Go ahead.
0: It was a toy. I just was of it. Okay.
1: Copy. Q24, Adam.
0: Yeah. Q24, Adam.
1: Disregard.

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0: Okay.
1: Return trip 600 East 14th at Casey's there. They said there's an associate out with this mail now that won't leave.
0: Okay.

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1: 245, Adam.
0: 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We call it a homeless encounter.
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1: Copy, 210, Adam.
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3: 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Case number, please.
1: 243, Adam. 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
1: Copy, 261. Yeah, 243 Adam has one. They said they'll meet you at the station.
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0: 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Do we have mobile crisis available?
1: MC2.
2: MC2.
1: Penny Star for 1111, 25th. Let's assist there.
2: Copy.
1: 472, I got him started that way for you.
0: Thank you.
1: 8:45.

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1: 223, Adam.
0: Star for 716 East Shawnee. 716 East Shawnee. Assist FD there on a cardiac.
1: Copy.

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1: 210 Adam.
0: 210 Adam makes 37-11 and a half, Douglas. 37-11 and a half, Douglas, on a hit run report there.
1: Got it.

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1: This is a Southwest 9th and Tunnel, just to the north of,
0: why don't we just go
1: under the bridge talking to homeless people.

0: 2:45,
1: make 5:55 fifth. Caller said they're in apartment 1710 and can hear someone yelling for help. They don't know where it's coming from.
0: Okay.

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1: Eyes on the welfare for the two men.
0: Copy, 245.
1: Go ahead.
0: 5353 is going to take the welfare.
1: Copy, thank you.
2: 852.
0: 225, Adam. 225, Adam. I'll have you make 707 Weingartner. 707 Weingartner on a half a domestic there.
2: Copy. Sorry about that. We were on channel 2.
0: Copy.

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0: You sent us the Lagoudi power trip.
1: Sorry about that.

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1: Good.
0: 222, Adam, make 4950 East 14th, 4950 East 14th, room 302 at the Quality Inn on an LMV report there.
1: Copy and route.
0: 856.

0: 5353.
1: We've got an elderly male inside this room that is locked, who's saying he fell and asking for help. Could you call the complex and see if there's someone with a key or something that can get up here?
0: Yeah, we could try calling. Do you need the fire department there to assist getting him up?
1: Yep, that was my next thing. They will have to have somebody at the front there use their fob to get up here, but it's room 1705.
0: Okay, we'll get the fire department started out there on a public assist.

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1: MC2.
0: Be taking this mail over to the COC, starting mileage is 36.
1: Okay.

0: 5353.
1: Resident, help me call somebody. They're on their way to come unlock the door.
0: Copy, I got the fire department coming.
1: Copy, thank you.
0: You're welcome.

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0: check MLK and Douglas. MLK and Douglas. Caller said there's a male that's panhandling. He's also writing down information about passing cars.
1: Okay.
0: 902.

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0: 4506 South Union. 4506 South Union. On missing persons report, meet the staff there at the group home.
1: Copy.
2: .472 DP.
0: 472.
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0: Just at 3151 Southeast 14th Street with two with us.
2: $225, Adam.
1: Go ahead.
2: Can I get a case number, please?
3: Yeah, it's like...
1: $225, Adam. Your case is 22052-22052.
2: Copy, thanks.
1: You're welcome.

0: 204 on MPP.
1: Go ahead.
0: Well, we got him checked into FIS for now. We'll be in service.
1: Copy.
2: I have 353 DP.
1: Go ahead.
2: This is medics tank.
1: Copy.

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0: That one dropped off. Ending mileage is 37. Back in service.
1: Okay.

0: 2-22-LVP.
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0: Will you advise the officer right now? He's going to call back once he gets the rest of his information. Lieutenant.
1: Copy.

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0: G24, Adam. Go to 1300 block of Searle. 1300 block of Searle on a domestic. Chief Shanti. Problem was driving a Chevy Malibu. He's intoxicated. Looks like they're having issues with a blackmail. He's got tats on his face, black hoodie. Took off northbound on foot there.
1: Copy.
0: 223, Adam.
2: Sorry about stepping over you. Had a lot of background. Can we get a case number? Can you give the ME a call? And let 5 let you know it appears natural.
0: 223, Adam, your case number is 22053-22053.
1: Copy. 512,
0: Charlie.
1: 512.
0: Your 223, Adam's trip appears natural.
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1: No, the shelter's not open, sir.
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0: 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Just sure if there's an address in there that he'd like you to go check.
1: CFR.

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Attention, Eastside officers, copy a reckless driver from the 2300 block of East 12th. Black car with two headlights out, driving northbound. 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
1: Got it.
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1: Right. Kelly.
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0: 202 and MC2, make 2300 ML King, 2300 ML King, a quick trip. 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
1: Copy.
2: Okay.
0: Adam.
1: Go ahead.
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1: 210, Adam.
0: 210, Adam. Make 4347 Merle Hay. 4347 Merle Hay at the laundry place. He was staffed there. They said they had a white female, late 50s, all black clothing. She walked out. She's sitting across by the dollar store. Said that she left her narcotics behind.
1: Of

0: 204, Adam.
1: No.
0: Big 28-28-47 on a suicide threat. You're going to be checking on Thomas Birch. Caller was texting last night and this morning saying he doesn't want to live.
1: Copy. Is MC available?
0: Care 5. Care 5. Assisted 28-28-47. Copy.

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1: 202.
0: The fellow's going to be declining our services. He's going to walk to Broadmont. We advise to make.
1: Copy another.
0: Go ahead.
1: 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The assisting medics on a psychiatric have a 39-year-old male. Doesn't know if he took drugs or medication, said he's not feeling violent. He is slurring his words. His name is Todd. He'll be inside the store in a black shirt.
0: Copy.
1: MC2. 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

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Have you make a call verse 5941 Southeast 14th on an abandoned vehicle on private property. Meet with the staff. They have a blue four-door Jeep that's been there for about a month.

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0: You're back in.
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0: We make 332 McKinley. 332 McKinley on a welfare check. Be checking here for a Donald Radcliffe, 66-year-old male. Caller from DaVita said that he didn't show up for his appointment. And care team's tied up.
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0: 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Meet with Bryce.
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0: The unit's vacant. There's a permit sign in the front yard. The UTL, unless we have another address. In the meantime, we'll go take the suspicious from the 33.
1: Copy, thank you.

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0: We're going to be UTL here. He's on probation at the Southside address of the attached. If you have a Southside car, that can check that one. And if you can clear us UTL at this location.
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0: Maybe make the quick trip, 2300 ML King. 2300 ML King. Checking here for an LMV on a white Ford Taurus. Queen Victor Frank 722. They reported it stolen earlier. Said her husband's cell phone was in the car. And on the Find My Phone app is placing it here. Unknown if it's occupied.
1: Okay.

0: 205.
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0: Hey, we were close and just ran through that quick trip at 2300. There's nothing here matching that description. Do they have any other further on it?
1: Negative. That's just where the phone was showing it when they were tracking it. I don't know how long ago that was. I think it was fairly recent.
0: Copy. You can probably show us all in right now in the area.
1: Copy 202.
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1: Copy.

0: 231. Care 5. Both cars, the 4911 Southwest 19th, 4911 Southwest 19th at Fleur Heights Care Center on suicide threats. Be with staff, they have a 64-year-old male. He's not violent and wants a ride to go for a psych evo. Copy.
1: Okay.

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0: 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Gremlin Gore says there's a white male wearing scrubs stumbling down the street. Looks disheveled, last seen southbound.
1: Copy.

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0: We've called several numbers with no answer, and the emergency will not page them out for welfare.
1: Copy. We probably called the same number. Sounded like they were going to help us out. We'll stand by for a bit and see if we have any luck.

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0: 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He's want us to be aware in case there's any foul play involved. We advise any.
1: Copy.

2:30 a.m. Have you made Southwest 13th and Hackley? Southwest 13th and Hackley. Not a dispute. Orchard Place staff is following Natalie, 14-year-old white female with a camo shirt and jeans that are all muddy. We've still got him on the phone.

10:30, Adam sounds like staff is following her in a white Ram truck. 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
1: Negative. 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
0: Copy. We're in the area. We 10-8.
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1: Yes.
0: Old cars 5555 Southwest 9th. 5555 Southwest 9th, number 6 on a domestic. Meet with Tiffany. She said her ex is here and refusing to leave.
1: Copy.

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1: Hey, medics out here. 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
1: Requesting.
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0: 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He said there's a female that's aggressive and trying to break in the door. It is broken. He's holding it closed. She also assaulted the male. It's going to be a white female with blonde hair.

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0: 2906 East 16th Street. 2906 East 16th Street on a dispute. Got an open line. Can hear a lot of yelling. Unknown location inside the building. Sounds like several people in the background. We tried to call it back. No answer.
2: Gavin.

0: 2320.
1: Thirty-six, Adam.
0: Oh, sorry about that. 36, Adam. Hotel for 2, private. Yukon, front end damage. Mazda CX-5, rear end damage. Wheels down on the backside. Both private.
1: Copy.
0: Case number, please.
2: 234.
1: 34, standby. 36, Adam, your case. 22,058. 220-58.
0: Copy, thanks.
1: You're welcome. 234.
2: Sorry about that. I had a trip down to the UCL, and we can head to the SS.
1: Copy, thank you.

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0: We have a wire down the road here at Hart's. I think it's a cable wire, if you want to make that notification.
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0: 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We're going to transfer her back to the, what's your place here with the staff?
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0: 147.9 is the mileage.
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0: Yes, standby.

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0: Copy.
2: 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Could you get some barricades out here? 2 8-foot ones would be fine.
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0: 202. Anyway, 2326 35th Street on a welfare check. Me checking on a Wilson Jones, 20-year-old male, caller's mom was possibly in L.A. She said he was brought here under coercion and doesn't want to be there. He's claiming a male named Jeremy is here. He has cancer and is keeping him there addicted to drugs.
1: Yeah.

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1: I am. 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
0: 239. Golf car 6514 Chaffee. 6514 Chaffee Road on a vandalism in progress. Prevalent colors, there's a white male wearing an Iowa State hoodie and black pants. It's on a four-wheeler tearing up the property. It's going to be a white four-wheeler.
1: Copy.

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2: Go ahead.
1: 4560 Hubble. 4560 Hubble, building E is an Edward, unit 106 on the domestic. We'll be meeting with Candy. She brought her daughter home from the hospital. Now she's being aggressive and causing issues. Her name is Candy as well.
2: Copy.
1: Seven fifty-seven.
3: 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I changed my location. I'm going to be out at 2525 County Line, number 363 with DHS. 2525 County Line, number 363 on a follow-up.
1: Copy.
2: Two and two DP.
1: 202.
2: Yes, mom is 1096. We talked to son. He's in L.A. And he told us to disregard any further phone calls from her. We're in.
1: Kelly.

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0: One dropped off, and A mileage is 36, and we're back in service.
1: I've got another if you want to copy.
0: Go ahead.
1: Via welfare check, 513 Forest. 513 Forest, unit 101. You're checking on toll word. DeVito's calling. He missed his appointment again.
0: Copy.
1: 224 out of. You make the Motel 6, 4940 East 14th. 4940 East 14th on a dispute over trespass. Leave caller staff. They have a male that they've asked to leave. He's refusing. He's a white male in a silver car. Queen King Tom, 773.
2: Copy.

0: 36 Adam.
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0: Hey, when I got out here for this accident, there was a kind of a explosion that happened to the north. I think it was probably a transformer. People are telling me that there's a power outage over here. Can you make sure Mid-American's aware of that?
1: Copy.

0: Caesars as well.
1: Go ahead.
0: You can probably just record that last slide in, so you got a trip of 34 hours on. If the three falling down left to the power line, probably one and the same.
1: Copy.

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0: 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Call everyone once in.
1: Oh.
0: Copy, thank you.

0: 239, hit me.
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0: Were you TL here tonight?
1: Copy.
0: Two thirty six.
1: 1200 Cummins, 1200 Cummins Road, Unit 113, the assisting medics on a DOA. 34 is out here earlier. We couldn't get any of the key holders to respond. We finally got a hold of one, and they went inside and found their resident down.
0: Yeah.
1: T23, which door are you at?

0: 34.
1: See if 236 wants to swap with us.
0: 236.
1: 36, no, I'll take it.
0: 34.
1: Copy.

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0: 32-01-30th, 32-01-30th, building Amazon Mary on a suspicious person. Caller said that she located her white Ford Taurus, Queen Victor Frank 722. The subject that dropped the vehicle off told the neighbor that they were heroin addicts and stole the car. The white female, skinny face, white shirt, black pants, was seen walking behind building Amazon Mary. Caller said she has eyes on the vehicle.
1: Copy.

0: 25 out of them.
1: 25 out of
0: trip you just sent to O2 Allen. That's the stolen car from this morning.
1: Yeah, they've gone out a couple other places to look for it. She's been calling.

0: Güzel Adam.
1: Yeah.
0: We'll take the case for simple assault for right now. We don't know if we're going to transport or not. KCI, I'm waiting for further information.
1: 30 Adam, your case will be 22,059-22059.
0: Copy. We'll give the wagon a call if we need him.

0: I'm not sure. It was staff that called it in. They were just wanting him to leave.
1: Yeah, well, we may contact with the problem. If he's leaving, we'll be in.
0: Awesome.

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1: Please, 34.
0: The American arrived. They're going to take care of this and see if you can disregard the barricades. Show us assisted.
1: Copy.
2: Two ten Adam.
3: 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She just doesn't have a white shirt. She has a blue shirt with white writing all over it and a ponytail and a backpack. Could you see if that matches?
1: Copy, I'll give her a call.

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0: 10 Adam.
1: Shit, it sounds like the female, she did have a backpack, but she couldn't remember what color it was. And I guess the caller said she heard this from a neighbor who had spoken with this female, said that she dropped her foils in there, and that her and her man took it last night.
0: Do you think

0: 503 Charlie.
1: Five more guys.
0: Just letting you know, 36, that it appears natural.

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1: 44, Adam.
0: Case number.
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0: Copy.
1: 212. 12. Have you checked the Drake Diner 11-11-25th on an audible car alarm? From our caller says there's an orange Porsche. The alarm's been going off for several hours, and there's a dog inside. It's parked out on the street in front of here.
2: Copy.
1: 204, Adam. Yes. 2104 35th Street on a domestic. Meet with Ricky, said her partner is keeping her from entering the house.
2: Yes.

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1: 2-2.
0: Well, before we made our trip, we were flagged down at 3211 about a stolen bike, and we got three people here disputing.
1: All right, so you haven't made a suspicious person one yet?

0: 202, do you need another car? Maxwell.
1: Go ahead.
0: Do you need another car up there?
1: No, we're at 2, man. We just couldn't make our original trip. We're trying to figure this out.
0: Copy that.
2: Care 5, DP.
0: Care 5.
2: UTL, we're back in service.
0: Copy.

0: 210, Adam.
1: 210, Adam.
0: Did you copy 202 that they got flight down at 32-11-30? That's reference dispute.
1: No, I didn't hear it.
0: Okay, do you need another car started up there for you?
1: No, me and Schultz are speaking with this suspect. We can handle this.
0: Copy.
2: 5-1, I'm going to check that address at 3201 for the vehicle. I'll advise on it.
0: Copy, 5-1.

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1: 225, Adam.
0: 225, Adam, make East 40th in Indianapolis. East 40th in Indianapolis. Check the area for an Angela Wilkerson, black female, long curly hair with two children. She called her dad and said she was assaulted by a Coron Brown. I don't have any other information.
1: Copy.
2: Care 5, I just want to make sure you have us in service.
0: Yep, I got you in service.

0: 501. Yeah, I'm out with this unoccupied Ford Taurus, Queen Victor Frank 722 in front of Building M.
1: Copy.

0: 23 Adam.
1: Are you splitting up the halves? We're going to be taking one of the females over to the VA. Starting is going to be 38.
0: 1228.

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0: 2050 East Grand. 2050 East Grand on suspicious activity. Caller's out of town. He said 10 minutes ago on his camera. So there was a, believed to be an Asian male with long hair, a backpack, blue t-shirt, and black shorts that arrived on a bicycle. Seen him go into the garage and then left through the backyard. Caller is Jose, the homeowner. He said that his friend, nicknamed Pollo, was on his way in a white pickup truck.
1: Got it.

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1: Go ahead.
0: Can we have our address again? Our computer just went out of us.
1: 2050 East Grand, 2050 East Grand.
0: Got it, thank you.
1: You're welcome. Westside Cars, medics are responding 5108 Grand, 1232.

0: 202.
1: Unrelated, do we have animal control available today?
0: We do, they're on trips at this moment.
1: Alright. I don't think they're going to be needed. Some lady was trying to chase her dog down. She just grabbed him. I don't know if she called it or not.
0: Copy.

0: 205. Remake the target, 5901 Douglas on a shoplifter, meet with asset protection. They have an adult female. She is cooperative.
1: Got
0: me. Eastside cars at these responding 4408 East 44th, 1236.
2: Two oh two.
3: So this is going to stem from a unreported burglary that happened this morning. So can you bill us a trip for 2805 Franklin Avenue and give us the case number for that?
0: Is that different from your dispute that you're on, or?
3: Well, we've recovered one of the stolen bikes from the burglary, but the guy that is here with the bike is not the one who's suspected of stealing it. So this has been resolved. Just make us, show us advised with this and make us a new trip for 2805, please, for the burglary.
0: Okay.

0: do the case for, that'll be 22,062.
1: Copy, thanks.
0: You're welcome. City sidecar that can break, this is 22 Adam on a residential alarm, 4408 East 44th Street.
1: 222 Adam, what are 2 men?
0: Sorry about that. Happy start for 4408 East 44th. 4408 East 44th. So it came in as a fire alarm as well as a residential alarm through Vivint. The drop was mudroom smoke. They also received a duress alarm from the panel as well.
1: Copy. Pumble Easton.

0: 225, Adam.
1: 225, Adam.
0: Just so you know, we've had a call for 1433 East 40th Street to check on an Angelina Wilkerson, 25-year-old female. I guess she called her cousin was the caller. She got a hold of her via Facebook Messenger. Said the guy she was with assaulted her. She's intox and belligerent.
2: Black ladies.
0: The caller said that's normal for her, apparently.
3: Copy. What was that address again? Because we were UTL on her on foot in the area.
0: 1433-1433 East 40th.
3: Copy.
0: It sounds like the caller's also on her way there in a gray Chevy Traverse, in case she pulls up.
1: Copy.

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1: Okay. 34.
0: 2080 King Avenue. 2080 King Avenue, number 16 on a domestic. Meet with Lisbeth. She's Spanish speaking. Having a child custody dispute with dad.
1: Copy.

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0: 207 Crocker. 207 Crocker at the Fairfield Inn on a dispute. Maintenance is the caller, James. They have people hanging out in the bar area and are refusing to leave.
1: Copy.

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0: Is there an on-call detective at work today? An on-call property detective?
1: Is there any property detective on the air?
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3: Two twelve. We made contact with the owner and advised. You can show us in from that, and we'll take a lunch if you have one.
1: I'll show you out.
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0: 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Nothing with damage. Advised for backing.
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1: Right.
0: 304 Bell, 304 Bell Avenue on a missing persons report. Meet with Anaya. Said she woke up and her dad is gone. She can't get a hold of him. Said mom recently left them. Dad's having a hard time with it. He's having suicidal thoughts lately. Dad's going to be on Michael Luke, white male, 32 years old, unknown on clothing.
1: Thanks.

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1: Have a good day.
0: You're welcome, 1249.

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1: 43 Adam.
0: Hey, we're at the residence and we're unable to get a hold of anybody. Could you possibly give the caller a call back? Let them know we're here.

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1: 3:30 a.m.
0: Well, just about the wedding. KB says the transport was going to take up to DCI now. Start now is going to be 140.9.
1: Okay, and you're transporting to where? All I can hear is your background when you're trying to talk.

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1: 22 Adam.
0: Everything checks okay here. Homeowner error. Would like a meal yeast if you got one.
1: I'll show you.
0: I'm sorry, I have traffic.
1: 236.
2: Can I get somebody on 3, please?
1: Yep, channel 3. And 230 Adam, where'd you see you were transporting to? All I could catch was your background when you were trying to talk.
0: We are transporting a juvenile female to JCI, starting on Trinity, 149.
1: Happy going to JCI.
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1: Number 3001 Southwest 9th
0: at Dr. Detail on an LMV report, meet with Krista. I think it was a white Jeep Cherokee, has SMH on the doors and on the back.
1: Copy.

0: 236.
1: 236?
0: Yep. They're going to have somebody return out there.
1: Copy. Thank you.

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1: 25 Adam.
0: Private case number.
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0: Copy, thanks.
1: You're welcome, 1302.

0: 234.
1: 234.
0: Yeah, it sounds like maybe you were out here yesterday. Could you look up trip history and let me know?

0: Yeah, it looks like we were out there twice yesterday and twice today. It looks like First Watch was out at 4:25 this morning, all for domestic-related issues.
1: Copy. Was ever a case made for anything?
0: Well, it looks like they're all advisals. Midnight said that they were married and lived together and were having issues with him wanting to take the child to the park.
1: Copy. Thank you.
0: You're welcome. 231.
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0: Southwest 5th and Peyton. Southwest 5th and Peyton. Scrim alert on shots heard. Caller heard 5 pops coming from the southeast of here and heard some screaming. Nothing seen.
1: Copy.

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0: 1903 High Street. 1903 High Street. On a care trip, we meet with Sanella. She's got a 12-year-old daughter that's autistic and is looking for some options.
1: Copy.

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0: 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It's called in by EPS security drop is the front door alarm, no keys.
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0: Show me, I'm checking on a man down. Fleur and Watrous, northeast corner. If you have one man that can stop by, I appreciate it. It's like a white male, jeans and a dark top.
1: Anyone that's close in Caduceus, 757, Fleur and Watrous on a person down?

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0: Just letting you know, I'm hauling a domestic 2106 Forest. That's over the time, nobody in West.
1: Okay, first available.
0: And 503 Charlie.
2: Good.
0: So, you know, I'm holding a half domestic 6000 Crest in building A. That's over the time, nobody in South.
2: First available.

0: Sí, sería MVP.
1: There you go.
0: My heading marks is going to be 156.9. I'm doing all the rest. Just put it there. Case made. And can we have signal 4, please?
1: Straight out.

0: Sorry, Gerardo. Remake 1348 East Euclid. 1348 East Euclid on a trespass. So they have a homeless male refusing to leave the overgrown area of the property. Caller stated that there's supposed to be a trespass letter on file.
1: Copy.
0: In 22, Adam, we did find a letter of trespass in Tyler.
1: Yeah. Okay. 323.
0: Car calling.
1: 323. I'm just getting signed in. I'll take that trespass and advise with a car.
0: 22, Adam.
2: Hey, thank you. I appreciate it.

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0: Can you show us out? We'll be on the trail just south of the West MLK Bridge. We call it a homeless encounter.
1: Copy.

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0: 2718 Glover. 2718 Glover on a domestic fight. Me with Keontae, said her child's father punched her, pulled her hair, and broke things. Suspect is a Claude Cheatham, said he's getting into a vehicle. We're getting further.
1: Copy.
0: Sounds like he's getting in an older green Chevy truck.

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0: Heavy Bacon Methodist, 1200 Pleasant, 1200 Pleasant on a dispute. Meet with security. They have a male that's smoking, refusing to leave. He's in the ER lobby.
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1: 34.
0: Remake 6000 Creston. 6000 Creston, building A, Unit 19 on a domestic that's over the time. Me with Angela Ainge said her child's father came here, broke out her car windows. She's going to be waiting in a gray Honda CRV in the lot. She's called back. She's still outside, and she's not sure where the male half is at when she originally told us he was not there the first time she called.
1: 334 copy.

0: 308.
1: Hello?
0: 2106 Forest. 2106 Forest on a domestic that's over the time. Meet with Melvin, he's having problems with his kid's mom. She came to drop off the kids and she's causing problems.
1: Yeah, okay.

0: 225 Adam. Let me check on a Parker 4235 East Douglas. 4235 East Douglas have a dark colored Toyota SUV in the front yard. Primary caller sent to repeat offender.
1: Copy.

0: 243.
1: Can we get a medic to check out this female here? She's complaining of some head pain. She's also pregnant.
0: Copy.
1: We will also take a case number and either the patrol camera high vent. We don't have the camera today.
0: 243, item your case, 22,066, 22066.
1: Okay.
0: Anyone close with patrol camera, could assist 2718 Glover. Is that 344?
1: Yep.
0: Copy, thank you, I'll show you on it.

0: 323.
1: I'm checking in the woods to the north of the place. I'm not seeing anybody here. If you want to have a staff member step out or tell you a better place.
0: Copy. We'll give them a call.
2: Three ten.
0: We make 1915 36th Street on a dispute. Meet with Carol. She is a male staying here smoking weed.
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0: 323 is going directly to voicemail.
1: Covey, you can just clear UTL for now. I'll take the Parker for the day car.
0: 225, Adam.
4: Adam. 325, Adam.
0: You're back in. 323 is going to take this.
4: Copy.
0: 305,
2: DP. 305. Problem's been resolved. You can put the other unit back down, I'll be safe.
0: Copy, 308. You're back in.
5: Copy, thank you.
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6: Our suspect that we're gonna have charges on left the area right before we got here. It's gonna be in a green Chevy truck, license plate Queen Frank Frank 421 QFF 421.
0: Copy. We have a direction of travel.
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0: 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Is there a dinner available?
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0: 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We will advise.
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0: Okay, start for this hit and run report. 1605 East Watrous. 1605 East Watrous. Meet with Latricia. Said her black Chevy Malibu was struck and it's parked down the street from here. It's approaching the time.
1: Copy.
2: Adam.
0: 308 Avenue, Newman, come
3: up here.
0: 308 Newman.
2: Direct.
0: Southside car in there.
3: 336 Adam, I'll take the
0: LMB. Okay, 335. You're back in 36, Adam's going to take it.
4: Three thirty-four. That's a good case number out here, and then if you can start the patrol camera our way.
0: Your case 22067-22067.
4: Thank you.
0: 336.
3: 36, I'm directing the patrol camera.

0: Three or four, Adam.
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0: Could I get a case number, please?

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1: Okay, thank you.

0: 308.
1: 308.
0: We got one in custody.
1: Copy, one in custody. Wait, you want 61 started that way?
0: It'll be a few minutes, but yeah, they can pull it this way.
1: 361.

0: 308, I don't have any wagon fall going at this time.
1: That's fine, we'll call him, thank you.
2: $375. $375. We're just involved in a PDA. I'll be at Southeast 5th and Market. If you could start a traffic officer if there was one available.
0: Copy. 500, David.
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3: 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Are they okay?
0: Yeah, they said it's a PDA. 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

0: 487, heavy start for Southeast 5th and Market. Southeast 5th and Market, Z375 was involved in a PDA here.
1: Got it.

0: 505, David.
1: 505, David.
0: I'll be in route to that accident. Did you say Southeast 5th and Market?
1: That's correct.
0: Got it. 375. I don't know if we have a case number out here, but we'll take one. We have a male in custody. This guy's barred. So if we can have someone with a cage come down this way.
1: 375, your case will be 22,069, 22069. We have a car close to Southeast 5th and Market with a cage.
2: 346, thank you, Joe.
1: Copy, thank you. I'll show you on that.
3: Care 5, DP.
1: Care 5.
3: We advise, and we are 10-8.
1: 1408.

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1: Really.
0: I spoke with the wagon, 361, and we're going to meet him at DMAC. Starting mileage there is 31.
2: Copy, I'll show him on it.

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1: Go ahead.
0: Is there a traffic on over here?
1: 487 should be en route there.
0: Copy.

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0: Sure thing. Case can be 22070-22070.
1: Have a thing, sir.
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2: 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Any more cars over?
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1: We'll be going to 15, oh, 311. If you got one more car, we'll take them.
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2: 310.
0: I'm going to show you on that unknown. They're headed to 15 0311th Street.
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0: Let me show you the case. 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

0: Suspect car is medicine route to 4911, Southwest 19, kind of sick person, Bill advised 1426.
1: 361. 361. We picked up a female from 308. Anyone else in for us?
0: Not that I'm aware of. I'll show you up to jail.
1: Okay, our starting is 53.
0: Copy. 308.
1: Go ahead.
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0: Westside car is medics en route to 932 31st Street. I'm breathing problems. Still advised 1426. And Westside cars as well. Medics en route to 1318 Harrison Avenue. On chest pain. Still advised 1427.
2: 336 Adam.
0: 336 Adam.
2: Hey, if one of you guys is free, can I get channel 3 channel, please?
0: Yeah, channel 3.
3: Great. 331.
0: 231.
3: You have a lunch open.
0: I've got 2 out right now. I'll check with your sergeant. Hi, this is Charlie.
1: Hi, with you.
0: Permission to give 231 a meal. There's 2 out now. Nothing holding, though.
3: 236, you can put me back in.
0: Copy. 231, I'll show you out on a meal.
3: Copy. Thank you, Morris.

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0: Go ahead.
1: Both cars showing you on this domestic, 3129 Southeast 8th, 3129 Southeast 8th Street. Caller said that his ex is here going through her stuff and is also threatening him. He's on his way back now. He'll be in a maroon Chevy, Colorado.
0: Copy.

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1: 377, where are you?
2: 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We can advise.
1: Copy, 377 is traffic, 1300 block of Forest.
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0: That Crow's not for a Prius, it's for a Mitsubishi SUV. Being a
1: copy.

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0: 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And 336, Adam.
1: Go ahead.
0: Both cars, I'll have you assist SD on a residential structure fire, 7500 Meadowlane Road, Meadowlands Drive, Building 5, 7500 Meadowlands Drive, Building 5. Says it's smoking in the laundromat room, with no flames yet, but possibly some kid set something on fire.
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3: do you think?
0: 334. Case okay, so man,
1: we can head that way for those two women.
0: Copy 336.
1: Alright,
0: thank you. And
1: 36, Adam. 36, Adam, I'm decently closing. Keep going for now.
0: Copy.
3: 308.
0: 308.
3: Go ahead and build us another wanted, 1204th Street, apartment number 350. We will advise.
0: You 1204th Street, apartment 350.

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0: Four eighty-six.
1: I just updated the trip notes.
0: Copy, thank you.

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1: 361 Adam?
0: You can show us on 376's trip.
1: Copy.

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1: 336 Adam.
0: I don't think there's anything on fire here. It looks like somebody just discharged a fire extinguisher.
1: Copy. We'll let FD know.
0: Copy.

0: 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Can I get a case number and the patrol camera?
1: Copy. Case number is 22071-22071.
0: Copy, thanks.
1: 304, Adam.
2: Good.
1: Can I have you go to 1503 11th Street, assisting 305 with the camera?
2: Copy.

0: 308.
1: Right over.
0: And 501, good day, 343.
1: How would you go for one?
0: 308, showing you on this domestic with a weapon. 330 Clark Street, 330 Clark Street at Bates Park. Criminal caller says there is a white male wearing a black hoodie that's armed with an axe. Assaulting a white female. The white male is also wearing a black shirt with no sleeves and a backpack. He's not assaulting her with the axe, it's just armed with it. They're going to be near the dugout here.
1: 3-8 direct, if you have anyone else available, can you have them roll this way?
0: Copy, 304.
1: Go ahead.
0: I'm also going to show you on this domestic with a weapon, 330 Clark Street at Bates Park.
1: Copy. 323, I'm a little closer than 304, I can have that waveform.
0: Copy, 304.
2: Alright, that's time for a second.
0: All cars are going to hold traffic for 304 at 308 at 330 Clark Street.
1: Don't hold traffic. This is not the right person, apparently.
0: Copy. Resuming normal traffic.
1: Okay, the person here, apparently the caller, is telling us this guy took off. She has no other useful information for us, so I'll let you know.
0: Copy.

0: Eastside cars next, route to 2900 East 39th Street on chest pains, those eyes 1448.
1: Ninety-nine Adam.
0: Can you log me in 1041, please?
1: Copy.

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0: You can clear me assisted. 86 and 88 are still on it.
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1: Copy.
2: And in the meantime, can we get a case number for interference?
1: Case number is 22072-22072. Wait, did you copy your case number?
3: We got it.

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0: 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I'll be back in.
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0: Let me show you on this PIA, Southwest 9th and Porter, Southwest 9th and Porter. He was Irene in a green Lexus versus a gray truck. She hit her head, but's denying medics.
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1: Fourth and Clark.
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2: Good.
0: Postcards, I'm going to shoot on this vandal just occurred. 1307 Harrison, 1307 Harrison. He was Jose. According to there was a white female named Sandra wearing a blue shirt and khaki pants that came and broke out the windows of the property. Last seen going southbound on 13th in a brown four-door Honda Civic. No time to lie.
1: Yep.
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1: Stand by. Any Southside Corps available to break and assist 334 on this assault just occurred. 3025 Southeast 14th Street advise.
0: Awesome.
1: Disregard, there are two men. 334.
0: Go ahead.
1: I'm going to show you on this assault just occurred. 3025 Southeast 14th at the Easy Pawn. Meet with Pamela. Says she was just assaulted outside the store. Problem half's no longer on scene. There was about a 5 minute time delay. Problem half is a white female with red hair and a dark colored shirt and pants. Took off in a gray SUV. Nora John Frank, 920. Last seen going eastbound on Park.
0: Copy.

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1: Yep, I'll back them up.
0: Copy, both cars showing on this OWI, Fifth and Grand. There's a white male driver in his late 20s wearing a black shirt who peed in his Jeep and was stumbling around. He's now sitting in his gray Jeep. License plate, Queen Charlie 803. His vehicle is still running.

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1: Return.
0: Any advice for to the neighbor dispute?
1: Yeah, sure, you want it.
2: 335 DP.
1: 335.
2: Keep me in 10-8.
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1: Are you MC2 or MC9?
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1: Copy, I'll show you on it.
3: Thank you.
4: 344.
1: 344.
4: I'm going. Can we get our trip number, please?
5: Yeah.
1: Trip number is T as in Tom, 260-140-467.
4: Copy, thank you.
1: You're welcome. /346.
0: Go ahead.
1: I'm going to show you on this assault report at the station. Me with Dorsey in the vestibule.
0: Okay. 5323.
1: 5323.
0: My partner in the planning is deep.
1: Actually, it is going to be East 5th and East Grand. I'll bounce yours back.
0: Got it.

0: Any central cars available to assist 342 on an OWI, East 5th and East Grand, advise.
1: 486.
0: 486.
1: Clear me, assistant, I'll go.
0: Copy, 342. Both cars, I'm going to show you on this OWI, East 5th and East Grand, East 5th and East Grand. There's going to be a white male in his late 20s wearing a black shirt, urinated in his Jeep and stumbling all around. He's now sitting in his gray Jeep, Queen Charlie Charlie 803, vehicle's still running.
2: Copy.
0: Fifty-two twenty-eight.
1: I'll be working out
0: duty at
1: Mercy.
0: Copy.
3: 375.
0: 375.
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0: Copy.

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0: Disregard.
1: Okay.

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0: Three sixty-one.
1: They dropped me off from the station. Is anyone else waiting for us?
0: Not that I'm aware of. I'll show you in route.
1: Thank you very much.
0: You're welcome.
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0: 488.
4: 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OWN East Village. Might have the car here, East 4th and Grand. Queen Charles, Charles 803.
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2: 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Just an update to the location.
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0: real far, VP.
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1: 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Eastside car is next around 1808 East 31st Court. They'll advise 1514.

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0: Copy. And I'll take Crow for at least one right now, might be two.
1: Happy, we'll give him a call.

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0: And 330.
1: Good.
0: Both cars showing you on this person down Fleur and Watrous, Fleur Drive and Watrous Avenue. Chrome the car, so there's a white male in a blue shirt and jeans with a black backpack laying down by the fire hydrant.
1: Got it.

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1: Will you sign a case number, Officer Dickinson, out here, please?
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0: Through MLK and Forest, just south of the auto plate Robert John Boy 026, unknown occupants. We can advise.
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1: Really?
0: We got a male in custody. We're inside the gated lot, outside roll call room if they want to meet us here.
1: Copy. They're on the way to the jail now. I'll call them on the way back.
0: Okay, we'll hang out.
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0: 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East Lake Cars, medics are not to 1435 Stewart on a stroke, televised 1623.

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1: What?
0: I'm going to show you on this PDA, East 15th and Henderson Avenue, East 15th and Henderson. I'm going to call from OnStar. It's going to be a 2006 Chevy Equinox that's silver versus an unknown other vehicle.

Eastside Cars, Broadcaster Reckless, 6th and Euclid, 6th Avenue and Euclid Avenue. Last thing going northbound on 6th is a tan Grand Marquis driving recklessly and running stoplights. End of broadcast, 1526.

0: 325.
1: Off cars, I'm going to show you on this LMV just occurred. 2535 Hubble Avenue, 2535 Hubble Avenue at the U-Haul. Me with staff, an older white male came in and took off in one of their U-Haul vehicles about 5 minutes ago. It's going to be a 20-foot truck. Took off going northbound on Hubble.
0: Morning, copy. Where's 25 at? I'm right on top of U-Haul. I can take the report if they want to check the area.
1: They're coming from the station.
0: Copy. I'm going to run northbound on Hubble, see if I can locate the vehicle. And you can probably disregard them, just have them check the area when they get close. I'll take the report.
1: 328, Adam.
2: I'm at East 29th in Hubble. I can check northbound right now.
1: Copy, thank you. 325.
0: 325.
1: I'm going to show you back in.
0: Copy, we're going to cruise up to Euclid from 235 and come down. Thank you, Jeff Jasmine.
1: Copy,

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1: 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Go ahead, ma'am.
0: Both cars showing on this unknown problem, Southeast 12th and East Leech. Southeast 12th and East Leech. Better call on a 911 only phone that using a phase 2 location. Caller said if his brother doesn't give him back his video game stuff in the next 5 minutes, that he's going to stab his brother, unknown on weapons. Still trying to get further.
1: Copy.
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1: 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Adam Edward 90785.
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2: 46.
1: 46. Four eighty six.
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1: Trip number is PS and Tom, 260-140-476.
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0: 328. 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This vehicle was rented and just hasn't been brought back yet.
1: Copy, 325.
2: We're direct tonight.
1: And 328, Adam.
0: Hundred.

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0: This is by 305 with a warning.
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2: I get Croto for a private. It'll be a Chevy Equinox. Probably back to their lot.
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0: I'm going to show you when this assault just occurred. 1439 6th Avenue, apartment 3, 14396 Avenue, apartment 3, meeting with James. Says he was just assaulted by his roommate. Roommate's going to be a white male, heavier set, wearing a floral shirt and a pair of shorts. Problem half is still on scene. James will meet you outside.
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1: 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Copy. I'm gonna send you this message.
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1: Sure, thank you.
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0: 328, Adam.
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0: Let me show you on this reckless, East 37th and Hull. Advise on you if you want another, but you're showing pretty close. There's going to be a Hispanic male juvenile on a red four-wheeler in the area going up and down East 37th.
1: Copy, all advice.

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1: Copy.
2: 361 Adam.
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2: Pick up one male, any other?
1: Not that I'm aware of, I'll show you in route.
3: Adam, TP. 328
1: Adam.
3: Let you get down to the field south of 37th Court, or 37th Street. I will call it J-Wing tonight.
1: Copy.

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1: Put me on that reckless.
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1: Oh, the 42, it's supposed to be a broadcast. I've been seeing that truck roll around. I'll go find it.
0: Copy. I'll show you on it.

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1: Ninth and Forest.
0: And 305.
2: 305?
0: Yes. Both cars, I'm going to show you on this bird, not checked. 2609 School, 2609 School, meeting with Eric. He's the property owner. It's supposed to be a vacant property, but there's a door open and a window that's been kicked in. He hasn't checked inside. Would like officers clear the home. Also associated with a blue truck.
1: Copy.
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0: We'll be going to the address on our trip notes.
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2: DP.
1: 346.
2: Trip notes added. I advised, and if 343 is willing, we can take that domestic.
1: Copy, 343.
3: Go ahead.
1: Both cars, I'm going to show on this domestic 401 Southeast 6, apartment 211, 401 Southeast 6, apartment 211, Mira Samara, her boyfriend named Gerald, in a blue camera shirt, gray shorts, kicked in the door and will not leave.
3: 43, copy.
2: Copy.

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1: Yes.
0: Copy.

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0: We'll give them a call.
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0: 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We're giving the 1017 a call back.

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0: 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I'm going to show you guys on a dispute over trespass. 333 Southwest 11th. 333 Southwest 11th at the Holiday Inn Express. Me with staff, they're having issues with a black male in a black shirt and black shorts with face tattoos that's refusing to leave.
1: Copy.
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Eastside Cars, Broadcaster Reckless, 6th and Euclid, 6th and Euclid, passing going eastbound is a gold Grand Marquis, partial license, license plate of 756, striving recklessly and revving the engine, and the broadcast 1600.

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1: 342, our gentleman left prior to arrival. We'll take care of that.
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1: 328 Adam, where are you?
0: At East 7th and East Open. Queen Union William 737, occupied twice all bus.
1: 328 Adam has traffic at East 7th and Ovid.

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2: 330 DP.
1: 330.
2: I want to check up here. I want to make any charges. Show us advised 10-8, and I'll take that hit and run.
1: Copy. Would you like another?
2: Negative, all advised now.
1: Copy.

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0: Be advised here, we're still together. We can take that domestic property retrieval.
1: Copy, I'll show you both on it.
2: Three twenty-eight, Adam.
1: Warning, I shoot, Lieutenant. Copy.

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0: I'll mail ready note of AI room for the wagon.
1: Copy, 361. He'll have a mail to go in the OWI room.
0: Copy.
2: Four eighty-seven. Called for me.
1: Disregard.
2: Yeah.

0: 328 ADP.
1: 328.
0: Mark says you have the report. You can clear me with the case.
1: Copy. AR2.
2: Here's, hold on.

0: All right, 0-2-5.
1: 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Looks like it's going to be in the 3100 block of Columbia.
0: Okay, I hope you're helping everyone get this dog. So, you know, so much.
1: Copy.

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0: 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No one's inside. No one's letting me down. Can you give me a call back? Let me know where they're at.
1: Copy, will do.

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1: Copy. Let's go UTL for now. Just call back.
0: Copy. Three or four, Adam.
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0: 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We can advise.
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1: I'll go 33 for now.
2: 36, that's fine to disperse. Still haven't had this way by then, in 33.
1: Confirming, you don't need them, 33? You said not 33, correct?
2: Correct, yeah, there's a large group starting to fly, but they've all dispersed now, so still have them head this way, but I do not even take 33.
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0: You're welcome. 308.
1: Go ahead.
0: I'm going to show you guys on this half domestic, on this full domestic, 1424 10th Street, 1424 10th Street. Caller is Diane. She's a homeowner having an issue with her granddaughter, Dorinda, in her 30s, wearing a white tank top, refusing to leave and causing issues.
1: All right, I'll head over there.

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0: And 3 or 4, Adam.
2: What?
0: Both cars showing on this welfare check, the 5.6 mile marker of I-235 going eastbound. Current caller said there's a black Chevy or GMC truck that's pulled over in the grassy area and there's a male holding his head. Unsure what's going on, advise on medics.
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1: Order direct on the notes. We pulled up the same time that came in. Was there any time delay on her leaving?
0: Negative 308.
1: Okay. I don't know where she went then. Disregard. She just came outside. We'll let you know.
0: Copy.

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1: Clear as UTL, and we can take this, which is ideally.
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1: 342, where are you?
0: We're going to be at East Grand and East 18, just west of, with Queen Victor John 775, occupied three times, will advise.
1: Copy, 342 is traffic at East 18th and Grand.

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0: Traveling for 342. Copy, yeah, we have her in custody now.
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0: 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Disregard.

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1: Copy.
2: DP 304. There's a blue Suburban at the 5 mile marker that's unoccupied, and there's nothing at the 5.6. So UTL 10-8.
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0: Both cars, I'm going to show you on this unknown problem. 2901 High Street, 2901 High Street. This is a rapid SOS location. We had a few on the line that said, I'm not calling the police, I just need help, and then hung up. Got no answer on call back. We could also hear a male in the background.
1: Copy.
0: Copy. 334. Let me show you guys on this shots heard. 600 block of Emma. 600 block of Emma Avenue. Got a lot of color. Heard one shot. Now hear some yelling. Didn't hear or see anything. So it's coming from Southwest 6 or Southwest 5th. No time delay.
2: Okay.

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1: Copy, thank you.
0: You're welcome.

0: 328. Looks like you're close to this hit and run just occurred. 1330 William Street, 1330 William Street. The run vehicle is a red sedan, Robert Queen, Tom, 348. Last thing going westbound on Uni from Williams. Gonna be me with Tia here in a gold Hyundai Sonata.
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2: Go ahead.
0: We'll have one to go East 18th and Grand. East 18th and Grand.
3: 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Southeast 14th and Carpenter.

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2: NC9.
0: I'll have you assist on the suicide threat. 330 Clark, 330 Clark Street at Bates Park. Car is a friend reporting Roy McDermott has been making threats to jump off a bridge. If you could check the area here, friend believes he lives at the park. He's going to be a black male wearing a gray shirt and neon green shorts.
2: Copy.
1: I don't know if 4 Adam can get in the front, but it's the top apartment. I'm on the back side. I don't know the number.
0: Copy.
3: Yeah, the front's unlocked. So you can head up the stairs. Let me contact with them.
0: Copy, 304.
1: Yeah, I'll make contact with them. Back door's open.
0: Copy.
1: Looks like it'll be number 3. I found the number here.
0: Copy.
4: Yeah, I made contact with our caller. She seemed to think it was coming from maybe around the 600 block of Herald, rather than Emma, if the other units want to check around there.
0: Copy, 334.
3: Copy.
0: 304, Adam.
3: I need contact with this apartment for their 10-2, they're just moving stuff.
0: Copy.
1: Case number, please.
0: Case number is 22,080-22080.
1: Copy, thank you.
0: You're welcome. Dispatch to animal control. Dispatch to animal control. There's a cruelty on the board.
5: Okay, you hold to the 3-4.

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1: Sorry, thank you.
0: You're welcome. Dispatch to Animal Control. Dispatch to Animal Control. There's a cruelty on the board.
1: Okay, so hold to the 3-4 coming at 5. I'm still chasing the dog around.
0: Copy.
2: We found Roy. He does want to talk to Mobile Crisis. Park's car took over for us, so they're just going to hang out until Mobile Crisis gets here. We'll be tonight.
0: Copy.
3: 3-34.
0: We're
4: not seeing or hearing anything out here. You can show us all you two.
0: Copy.
2: 310.
0: 310.
2: Can we get a case number, and we'll have two ready for the wagon?
0: Case number is 22081-22081.
2: Copy. Thank you.
0: You're welcome. NC9.
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6: 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Lost prisoner, recording around. 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
0: I'm going to show you assisting medics on this pregnancy. 7301 Fluor Drive, Lot 36. 7301 Fluor Drive, Lot 36. It's going to be a 19-year-old female, blur conscious and breathing. She's not being very cooperative.
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0: Picked up female, starting mileage is going to be 19.8. Is there any other?
1: Not that I'm aware of. 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
1: Yes, that's correct.
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0: I'm going to show you guys on this neighborhood dispute. 2816 Southeast 8th, 2816 Southeast 8th. Me with Stephanie. Two of our neighbors trespassed from her property. They've been harassing and harming her child, vandalizing her property. Problem has are going to be in Ardina and Abrina. I'm not sure where they live, but they're in the area.
1: Copy.

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1: 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Central Cars, medics en route to 215 East 3rd Street on an unconscious, ill-advised 1710.

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1: 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I'm going to patrol car to Mercy Hospital.
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0: 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Three or four, Adam.
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0: 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I'm sure you're on this half dispute. 2112 East Grand, 2112 East Grand Avenue, meeting with James.
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0: Three oh four Adam.
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0: Three 61 Adam. Disregard 361.
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0: I'm gonna show you guys on this person down 4900 block of University, 4900 block of University Avenue. Kind of a collar, scissors, and nail, and darker clothing that's passed on a sidewalk or trail near a kid's stroller.
1: Abby, we will head that way.

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1: 304.
0: Case number, please.
1: Just confirming, you want a new case, or is it related to the one from yesterday?
0: Just give me a new case.
1: New case is 22083-22083.
0: Yep, thanks.
1: You're welcome. Westside car is max and route 3016 Victoria on a hemorrhage, still advised 1730. 5323.
2: Hey, sorry about that. Can you put myself in 5368 down here at the shelter on a public intoxication? And then we'll take a case number and start the wagon, please.
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0: Copy. And then just advise the wagon. We'll be near the fire station when they come get him.
1: Copy. 334. Officer Sosa Rivera. Welfare is okay on channel 2.
0: Four, we're just letting you know we have one in custody.
1: Copy. You'll have a mail to go central by Fire Station 1.
0: Yes, we're at 361 Adam, DP.
1: 361 Adam.
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0: Elaborate advisal. We'll take that mental.
1: Copy. Would you like mobile crisis?
0: We'll advise for now. Thanks.
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0: I'd say MLK and close, just west of, with a plaque, trailblazer, no plates, high prize, twice, full price.
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1: Have you made your trip yet?
0: No, we have not.
1: Copy. I'm going to bounce it back for priority. I have you assisting medics on an unknown problem. 2912 First Street, 2912 First Street. Got a 36-year-old female that's not fully alert, but conscious and breathing. Is bleeding from various places and not making much sense. Possibly intoxicated.
0: Copy. We'll be en route.

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0: 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What do you say?
1: Copy.
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0: Three thirty-four.
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0: 308.
1: Check's okay. We'll take the first vehicle.
0: Copy, I'll show you on it. Three sixty-one Adam.
1: We take the one at ARL.
0: Copy.
2: I'm sorry, I got sidetracked by something here. I didn't actually end up writing down that case number. If I could get it again, please.
0: Did you want the first one or the second one?
2: The one that's not 22082.
0: Copy. New case number is 22086-22086.
2: Copy. Thank you.
0: You're welcome.
2: 375. 375. No, my partner's not there. We're UTL at the door.
0: Copy. 375 to Ford.
1: Correct. I'm correct. This is just talking about 342.
0: Copy, I'll show you guys UTL. Three oh four. Unless he called back, said she found the bullet in her dashboard.
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0: Eastside Cars, medics en route to 4231 Hull Avenue on Burns, bill advised 1745.
1: 361. 361. We've got two for Mercy. We got a full house, so we'll be heading up to jail.
0: Copy, I'll show you in route.

0: 325.
1: You've been disregarded by medics. I'll put you back on the mental.
0: Copy, sounds good. Thank you.

0: 335.
1: Three, go ahead.
0: 10-3-35. Both cars I'm showing you on this domestic flight 309 East Emma, 309 East Emma Avenue. Me with a female here. Sounds to be a physical domestic going on. There's going to be someone wearing a blue shirt, black male wearing a blue shirt.
2: Copy for both.
3: 36, Adam. I'll take that for 35.
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1: This is my 329 with a warning. We'll be heading.
0: Copy.

0: Really?
1: Really?
0: We pulled up as the driver was getting back in his car. He's gonna leave. We'll be tonight.
1: Copy.

0: 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East 44th and Hubble, advise.
1: Clear me advised on this. I'm a long ways off, I can go.
0: Copy, I'll show you on it.

0: in the east side car, available to break and assist medics on an accident, East 44th and Hubble, advise.
1: Clear me advised on this. I'm a long ways off, I can go.
0: Copy, I'll show you on it. Started as a PDA of a silver Chevy Equinox. They've since called back saying they would like medics for a mail.
1: Copy.
0: Standby. 328, one party might be intoxicated. Advise if you want another.
1: Copy.
0: 328, Adam.
2: I advise that this will matter. We'll be fine. I came into that accident with him.
0: Copy, I'll show you on it.

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1: Good.
0: I'll show you guys on this fight. 500 North Valley Drive. 500 North Valley Drive. Caller said there's two males and a female fighting in the parking lot in front of Unit 602.
1: Please from Douglas and 39.

0: 343.
1: 343.
0: You sign me case number, please.
1: Yeah, 343, your case is 22,088-22088.
0: Ah, thank you.
2: Like 3:30.
1: I know that.
3: 3:30. We have an extra location for adult male. They're conscious breathing, complaining of some joint pain, please.
1: Copy on the joint pain.
4: 361 Adam.
1: 361 Adam.
4: Picked up male ARL. Any other holding?
1: Nah, I think that's it. I'll show you around.

0: Negative.
1: All right, I won't give it no rest.
0: Copy.
2: Five oh two.
0: 502.
2: I'll take the found on Aurora.
0: Copy, I'll show you on it, sir.

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1: 305.
0: You can send in a suspicious action at 10, all parties.
1: Copy.

0: 对，我也。
1: Where do I find the notes? Are any of the callers involved?
0: Negative.
1: Any additional calls?

0: 500, David.
1: How about you?
0: Clive is requesting 329 for a sniff.

0: Job, stand by.
1: Three
2: 336
1: Adam.
2: We need a case number out here, and can we get the patrol camera started this way?
1: Case number is 22089-22089.
2: All right, thank you.
1: 336.
0: 36, I'm sorry.
1: Five oh two, David.
0: 29 is good. This is Clive.
1: Copy. 329.
2: 329, direct.

0: 342.
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0: I'm going to show you guys on this welfare. 524 Walker, apartment 524. 524 Walker Street, apartment 524. Checking on Diane, an 83-year-old female. Family hasn't heard from her in a few months. She does live here with her 30-year-old grandson, Jake, who tells people she's not home, but Diane is bedbound.
1: Copy.

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0: We have any recent hit and run? This vehicle's pretty banged up. Looks like it hit more than a curb, but there's no sign of an accident over here.
1: Is it the Chevy Equinox?
0: That's correct.
1: Stand by.
2: $334. $334. Can you put us at 1862 Glenwood with someone we have actual charges
1: with? 10 on the address.
2: 1863 Glenwood Drive.
1: Copy. Would you like another?
2: No, we should be good.
1: Copy.
0: 330.
1: 330.
0: Case number and one in custody.
1: 330, there's already been a case number. Would you like a second one?
0: No, ma'am. I have another one. Can you just give me that current one then, please? And thank you.
1: Copy. Case number is 22089-22089.
0: Copy, thank you.

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0: 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I can start towards that accent for something else.
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1: I'm going to show you on this silent residential, 2811 East 36th to 811 East 36th Street. Car is Vivint. Drop is the garage door, burg alarm. No keys.
0: Copy. 330.
1: 330.
0: As you have.
1: Copy. MC9. MC9.
2: MC9.
1: I sent you an assist trip for Anthony.
2: Copy.
0: There, traffic car available to come out here and assist. 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
1: Good.
0: I just an updated address for you. We're going to be at 4505.
1: Copy, 4505, Hubble.

0: 308.
1: 308.
0: Not a domestic. Nobody wants charges. We'll be tight.
1: Copy.

0: anyone central that can break for an overdose, 1235 Thomas Beck Road. It's nice. Copy, another unit central that can break an assist, 344 and medics on an overdose, 1235 Thomas Beck Road. Advice.
1: 346, so I can, you can clear me in case maybe I can go.
0: Copy. Both cars. It's going to be 1235 Thomas Beck Road. It's going to be near Confluence Brewing. It's going to be a Tesla Model Y, blue in color, plate on that. Adam King, Union 1334 out of Wisconsin, occupied by a male and female who both appear to be overdosing. Female's going to be vomiting. Male's still slumped over. They're going to be in the back lot.
1: Copy.
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1: I'm not you guys, Darper, domestic. 916 Hull Avenue. Looks like 28 Adam was out here not too long ago for a half domestic meeting with Jose, and now Jose is back here again having an issue with his mom.
0: Copy. I'll give 28 Adam a call.
1: Copy.
2: 379.
1: Go ahead.
2: We build ourselves a trip.
1: 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Go ahead.
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0: 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Advise today.
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0: 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I'm meeting with Nick. He's going to be in a red van, having an issue with some homeless people.
1: Copy that.

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0: Copy, thank you.
1: You're welcome.

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1: Negative.
2: I mean, it was clear as advised.
1: Copy.

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1: Hi, sir.
0: Great Lakes, 1041.
1: Copy that. Hi, Bernard David.
0: Copy.
2: Fly with your David, go ahead.
1: He copy already, thank you.

0: 344 AP.
1: Go ahead.
0: I had a short notes. You can clear the strips, okay? Back on service.
1: Copy. Go ahead. Leave the other two cars on this. You can clear me assist, and I can take that assault report in the 30. Copy, thank you.

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0: Truck number is going to be Caitlin Tom, 260-140-599.
1: Copy, thank you.
0: You're welcome.

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0: Can I get 42 on 4 real quick?
1: 342.
0: I'll be going to 4.
1: Do I have anyone east that can brief for a missing elderly? 3212 East 13th Street, advice.
2: 325, we'll be down here soon. Just hold it for us.
1: Copy that. And 502, David.
2: Direct, you can put me on that.
1: 500, David.
3: 500, David.
1: Making you aware, I have a missing elderly east currently.
3: Copy.
1: Three ten. I'm going to have you, sir, for 1516 Harrison Avenue on a domestic fight. It's called in by a crime alert caller reporting a physical domestic going on here. Sounds like someone was possibly thrown through a door. There's some broken glass.
3: Copy, ma'am.

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1: 904.
0: I'm going to have you go at 310 for now, 1516 Harrison on a domestic fight. We're getting a little bit more information. Sounds like possibly have a 25-year-old male that needs an ambulance. He's uncooperative. He's going to be a black male wearing a black shirt. Possibly a cut on his stomach as well.
1: Copy, 11th and 4th.
0: 310, redirect on the update.
2: Yes, I am.
0: And both units, we've started the medics now at this time.
2: Copy, over, Steve.

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1: Go ahead, sir.
0: You wait here. I can go assist 502 on that missing elderly. I'm coming up East 13th from Uni.
1: Copy, thank you.

0: 336. I'm Navi Star for a half dispute, 6000 Southeast 14th at the Menards, meeting with Karina in a white truck here. We're going to be parking in the front of the store.
1: Okay.
0: $500, David. $500, David.
1: Go ahead.
0: Hey, Urbandale is requesting a SNIF 8700 block at Douglas. Permission to send 329?
1: Approved.
0: 29.
1: 329 direct.
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1: Roger.
0: If you want to let 23 know to make the scene, 25 and myself will check the area, and 25 is in service.
1: Copy, 323.
2: I'm sorry, I was on direct.
1: Can I have you make the address 3212 East 13th Street for now?
2: Copy.
1: Three twenty-nine. You've been disregarded, I'll show you in.
3: Copy.

0: Over to David.
1: Yeah, go ahead.
0: And 323.
2: Good.
0: Looks like our missing elderly has returned home.
1: Copy. You can disregard 502. I'll go make sure it's okay.
0: Copy. 502, David, redirect.
1: Direct. Thanks, 23.
0: And 500, David.
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0: I'm en route to the station with a male for testing. Starting is 49.2.
1: Three sixty-one. I'm gonna have you start floating towards 310s, 1516 Harrison Avenue.
2: Yes, ma'am.